0: Oh no. I think we need to do another meeting on the Footloose project.
1: Had you heard that reggaeton one?
0: No.
1: You would never

0: Oh, yes, please.
1: Biscuit.
0: Oh, I shouldn't, but I will.
1: Bit of a nip in the air this morning, wasn't there?
0: Yeah, definitely. You can feel autumn is on its way.
1: Vulvas, vaginas, wombs, ovaries.
0: Whoa, hold on. What happened there? That's not our normal routine chit-chat.
1: No, but it should be. People should talk more about their bodies and health. They can save lives.
0: How can talking save lives?
1: Conversation is the best way to share information. I bet you can't name me the 5 gynecological cancers.
0: There's cervical. I know about that one.
1: Yes. There's also womb, ovarian, vulval, and vaginal.
0: I didn't know there was that many.
1: Many don't. Knowing your 5 and knowing your normal can literally save your life.
0: Okay then. Well, let's talk Lady Gardens.
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want to win £20 to spend on food or drink in a lovely refurbished pub. The newly refurbished Seaside Pub in Minster-on-Sea, formerly known as the Beach Bar, are kindly giving away a voucher for £20 to spend in their bar or restaurant. 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A winner is selected at random every week at 11:20 a.m. on our youth show. How easy is that? Good luck, everybody.

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0: Oh, yes, please.
1: Biscuit.
0: Oh, I shouldn't, but I will.
1: Bit of a nip in the air this morning, wasn't there?
0: Yeah, definitely. You can feel autumn is on its way.
1: Vulvas, vaginas, wombs, ovaries.
0: Whoa, hold on. What happened there? That's not our normal routine chit-chat.
1: No, but it should be. People should talk more about their bodies and health. It can save lives.
0: How can talking save lives?
1: Conversation is the best way to share information. I bet you can't name me the 5 gynecological cancers.
0: 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I know about that one.
1: 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There's also womb, ovarian, vulval, and vaginal.
0: I didn't know there was that many.
1: Many don't. Knowing your 5 and knowing your normal can literally save your life.
0: Okay then. Well, let's talk Lady Gardens.
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shop. Hear the barista call an oat milk latte in your name. And I look up from my phone and think there's no chance it's you, but it is. You'll say hi, I'll say hi, how are you? You'll say how's your family, how's your sister? I'll say Shannon's being Shannon. After a minute of nonsensical chatter, you'll say, well, this was really nice, maybe

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3: Well, good morning. And welcome to The Breakfast Show with me, Sarah Jane. Hope you're having a lovely morning, whatever you are doing this morning. Right, your local weather. Well, today's going to be dry and warm with some sunny spells, although some areas of cloud will drift in from the west at times, especially in the afternoon. So tonight's going to continue to be nice and dry, lengthy clear spells, and just a few patches of odd cloud and a light wind. So UV is moderate at the moment. Pollution is low. Your sunset here on the island, which is this evening, is at 6:56 or 18:56. And our sunrise has been and gone. It was at 6:42 this morning, so it's starting to get light out there now. We're looking at currently temperatures of 15 degrees, goes up to every hour a degree, right up until 1 o'clock, stays at 21 degrees right the way through to the early evening. It's not too bad, is it? Not too bad at all. Tide times, your next tide will be your high tide this morning. That's at 8:20 at 4.33 metres. Stay tuned, I'll be back with your traffic and travel.
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3: Well, I'm back again with my traffic and travel. Good morning and welcome to The Breakfast Show, me, Sarah Jane. So I'm now going to do your traffic and travel for you. It is still pretty early, so fingers crossed the roads are okay. It is on Tuesday, the 22nd of September at 7:02. So at the moment, let's just check locally. So around Brill Way up towards Blue Town at the moment, it's all looking nice and clear for you. Going in towards Sheerness itself, down the High Street, and by the clock tower, that's all running nice and smooth, and also running up by the police station up towards the train station, that's all good as well. Queenborough Road's looking okay at the moment. Going through to Minster, let's check that for you. The halfway road with junction, the halfway houses, let's have a look there. Some roadworks taking place along there, going up towards Minster Road, so just be warned of that one. Going forward along into Minster a bit more, it's all looking okay at the moment. East Church as well, all looking good, and Walden Bay and Laysdown. So at the moment, yeah, it's still early days, isn't it? Still early days. Let's have a look. Lower Road as well, yeah, at the moment, Lower Road coming from Cowstead Corners, moving nicely at the moment, and we'll see about next half an hour whether that changes. Right, the Sheppey Crossing coming off and on the islands, all looking good as well. Nothing to report in Kemsley or Milton Regis. The B2006 Staplehurst Road's running fine. Sittingbourne itself, yeah, at the moment, all the usual hotspots are okay. You've got your road closures in Sittingbourne, in Riddle Road, in the junction of Borden Lane, as road closed there till 27th October due to roadworks. Let's go further along. The A2 Canterbury Road, Buckchild, up towards London Road there. That's all nice and clear for you this morning. The A249 Chestnut Street, going towards Dunaway, and that's taking you right up to the Stockby flyover. That's all good as well. Nothing to report there this morning. And in the opposite direction, let's just check Detlin Hill for you. Let's have a look what we're looking at here. So the A249, so you're coming off the M20 onto the A249, going towards Sittingbourne Road. At the moment, there's 3 minutes there of very slow moving traffic, which takes you into Detlin Village. But then the rest of Detlin Hill, going all the way up towards Stockbury, flyover, roundabout, whatever you want to call it, is all nice and clear at the moment as we speak. Nothing else really to report. So far so good. I'll give you another update in the next half an hour and check locally. I know the schools are all back now, so I'll give you an update then. Your next train departing platform one from Sheerness to Sittingbourne, and that is at 13 minutes past seven. so you haven't got long for that one. That called in at Sheerness, Queenborough, Kemsley, and of course Sittingbourne. If you missed that one, your next one will be at 7:46, telling me at the moment that they're both running on time, so that's all good, isn't it? Well, that's from me at the moment with your traffic and travel and your weather early on this Tuesday morning. I will be back with you in a moment. Stay tuned, we've got some great music coming up.
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Yes, well, good morning. Are you ready for this? Good morning and welcome on Tuesday, the 22nd of September. Turn my mic down, it's really loud at the moment. And it's 7 minutes past seven. On this, at the moment, seems to be pretty nice. A bit cloudy out there, but the sun's just breaking through at the moment. In certain parts, I can see. You're getting up this morning, getting ready to go work, go to school, go to college, or whatever you're doing, shopping. Well, I wish I was going shopping, and that's not food shopping either. So I hope you had a lovely weekend, and isn't it going fast so far? Just thinking at the moment, and we're coming into, well, we're well into mid-September, and they won't be long. This time next month, I'll be getting ready for Halloween. Yeah, everywhere is just full of Halloween. Actually, Christmas has taken over Halloween at the moment, isn't it, this year? Anyway, I've got some great songs for you coming up this morning. And I've got ones to wake you up with now. We've got Beatles' Good Morning, Good Morning. I always seem to play that one because it's got all the animals in it as well. It's a bit like Noah's Ark. You can hear the cats meowing, the dogs barking, the cows mooing, you name it. And so I'll play that one, always play that one on a Tuesday morning on a breakfast show. Then I've got Suggs, I'm Only Sleeping. Yeah, that's a bit like me this morning, getting up, coming in. I've had a croaky throat. I'm trying to drink some water to clear it before I go on there. And I'm like, it's just the

Wales. Is it Llanfairpwll? I can't pronounce it. I'm so sorry. Terrible. I did give it a go, though. I did give it a go. And you often message us, and a lot of us can't pronounce it, can we? And probably got the odd one that can, the clever ones. But so, yeah, we've got that as well coming up after Suggs and Money Sleeping. And that'll be about 16 minutes past 7, called into my system. We've got Teddy Swims, Mika. Don't forget, text me on 07938221617. And that's for your request dedications for this morning on The Breakfast Show. Taking you back to 1967. Now, the Beatles, good morning. Good morning.

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That was Teddy Swims there, Lose Control. Nearly a couple of years old, 2024. Next up, Mika, Big Girl, You Are Beautiful. And then it'll be an update for your traffic and travel.

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1: Well, good morning and welcome to The Breakfast Show with me, Sarah Jane. Hope you're having a lovely morning so far. The weather's looking all right at the moment out there. It's brightening up a bit cloudy, but not too cold. That's a good thing. Well, let's take a look at your traffic and travel on this Tuesday, the 22nd of September. Right, okay, Blue Town going up towards the docks there. That's all good. Coming along from Queenborough there on the A249. So that's all good for you at the moment. Sheerness itself in the town centre up by the clock tower. It's all nice and moving. And also up by the police station and the train station. That's all good as well. Nothing to report around there. So the halfway road with the junction with the halfway houses, that's all looking good. We have a road closure though along the, roadworks along the halfway houses going up towards that Minster Road. Just telling me there's roadworks along there at the moment, so just be mindful of that if you're going along that area at all. Also, Minster, let's check Minster for you. Minster RNC, Walls Hill Road's looking good at the moment. Scockles, I believe, is all open now and all good. And let's go a little bit further afield in towards East Church at the moment. Yeah, that's all looking good. Nothing really to report around there. And going towards Laysdown. Yeah, all good at the moment. All nice and quiet. That's how it should be this time of the morning. So the Sheppey Crossing coming off and on the island this morning is all looking good. Nothing to report there either. Which then takes us towards Kemsley, Milton Regis, all good. Bobbin's looking good as well. The B2006 Staplehurst Road to go into Sittingbourne, that's good. And Sittingbourne itself, the normal hotspots are all okay. Nothing to report, like Bell Road, Park Road. We've got a couple of road closures though. Riddles Road and the junction of Borden Lane. And there's expected roadworks there and it's closed until about 27th of October. So we've still got another month worth of those along there at the moment. So the A2 Canterbury Road going up towards Backchild, towards Tenham. That's all lovely and clear as we speak. The A249. Now, the junction with the A2 there, Key Street, going all the way up towards Dunaway to Stockbury. We've got very lot of traffic there, but it's moving. It's very slow moving of 2 minutes there. So it looks worse on my screen than probably what it is. But slow moving traffic there. The A25, so if you're coming from the Bearstead Road going over to the M20 there to the A249 Sittingbourne Road, we've got quite a bit of traffic there, 7 minutes of queuing traffic through the Detlin Village. But then as you go through the Detlin Village towards the Detlin Hill, up towards Brimbury Lane, then from Brimbury Lane Junction on the Detlin Hill, right the way up to Stockbury Flyover, roundabout, it's all nice and clear. Nothing to report there. So I'll update you again in the next half an hour. At the moment, it's all nice and quiet, so it should be. I'm sure things will change in the next half an hour. Right, your next train from Sheerness to Sittingbourne, calling at all stations, is running on time, is at 7:46. If you miss that one, your next one's 17 minutes past 8 o'clock.
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Pink there, just like Appeal, taking you back to 2002. Where's the time flying past, isn't it? It's just going so quickly. So good morning and welcome. Just joined us here on Sheppy FM with me, Sarah Jane, taking you through till 10 o'clock, mixing and matching some great music for you this morning to get you up and out and about. And ways of contacting me, well, you do know you can text me here in the studio for a song request on 0793 822 1617, or email me at contact@sheppyfm.org.uk. Now, also, if you've got a smart speaker, Alexa, you can just say to it, play Sheppy FM, Alexa, play Sheppy FM, or Google, play Sheppy FM, whatever one you got. You'll hear my dulcet tones. 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And also, you can download the Sheppy FM app on iOS and Android, of course. And sometimes I use that on my phone. And all good stuff. So there's plenty of ways to listen to us. And don't forget as well, we've got such a mixture of shows every day. Yeah, all different ones. And I'll tell you a little bit about them and a bit more about them later. But a good thing to do is just download our app as well. And you can put a name to a face and it tells you what's going on. And all good stuff. So yeah, getting a bit excited. Got lots to do due to Halloween. And my place of work, I tend to, as you probably know me, I've been here nearly 10 years, so you probably all know. And I have to decorate. Not I have to, I will. And I'm expected to make it a big thing every year. So a lot of pressure put on me. Plus, I'm going away for a few days to come back. Basically, I'll come back and Halloween's in 2 days' time. So I come back on a Thursday and then on a Saturday's Halloween. So this year as well, not only have I got to sort Halloween out, I've got to do it and decorate it another week earlier, so it'll be up for some while, I think. So I've got to start working on that, because before I know it, we're going to be October and it's just going to fly past like it has done for the whole year, isn't it? Yeah. So, but I've got a few other little bits and pieces to sort. I've been making stuff as well, because I've got these lovely bottles called Bamboo. It's like a rum bottle and it's got like a crossbow on the front, but they're really lovely bottles. And there's a few of my customers there that quite like that drink and occasionally drink it. So far this just proves, so far I've got 10 bottles, I'm saying no more. But so what I've done is I put some candle wax on them. I've got some red, got some black, got some orange, and I've got a little light. So you can buy the lights that you put in the bottles, just to, so it's a little something to put on the tables for Halloween, little things like that. So I've done 8 bottles, I've got 2 to go. And then also I'm just making up my Halloween costume, but I'll tell you a bit more about that later. Right, next up we've got Soul to Soul, Back to Life, the number one from them. We've got a couple of ads coming, and we've got Stereophonics, and they're telling us all to have a nice day. Yes,

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by the Beat Freak. Somebody's watching me. Obviously not the original. Thought I'd try and fit one in. Halloween's coming near, isn't it? That's one you'd probably play around Halloween time. But obviously the original version, but I do like that one as well. So good morning and welcome. Just join me here on Sheppy FM 92.2. Don't forget as well, if you're out and about in the car, you can get us on DABD as well. So there's no excuse at all. Right, next up, we've got DeBarge, Rhythm of the Night. And then we've got Time, Annie Lennox, Walking on Broken Glass. That'll take us to the top of the hour for your next traffic and travel update.

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1: Well, good morning and welcome to The Breakfast Show. Me, Sarah Jane. This is an update with your traffic and travel. Put my teeth in, it's too early. Right, here we go. Let's look locally for you at the moment. So we're looking around Brielway, going up towards Blue Town by the docks there. That's all looking good for you. Sheerness itself, along the High Street, up by the clock towers, all nice and clear, and also up by the railway station as well. That's all good. The halfway road with the junction of halfway houses is looking okay, and nothing to report there. Just some roadworks going on just past the road, the halfway houses along Minster Road there. And well, we've got a bit of traffic now. Let's see where that is. Let's open it up a little bit in Minster. Where are we? Just trying to open it out. Apologies. Minster Road. Yes, I'm along the Minster Road there. And it's starting from Barton Hill Drive and it's going all the way up towards the Harps Inn there in Minster. And so it was about 4 minutes there worth of stationary traffic, guys. So along the Minster Road there this morning, just to be warned. Going further in towards East Church and Laysdown, nothing to report there. That's all. They're all looking good at the moment. Right, let's just check your lower road for you this morning, see what's happening with that in a moment. No, that's all good. Nothing to report there. Scockles Road's now open, which is good. So the A249 Sheppey Crossing coming off and on the island in both directions. It's all good. Nothing to report. Swellway's looking good. Grovehurst Road is looking good. Kemsley, nothing to report there. Let's have a look. Let's go a little bit further. Milton Regis is good. We've got a bit of traffic on the B2006 on the Staplehurst Road going in towards Sittingbourne this morning. We are looking at about 4 minutes there of queuing traffic. Sittingbourne itself, nothing to report actually. In Sittingbourne, High Street is looking good. The usual hotspots, nothing to report there. But along the A2 Canterbury Road going towards Batchelder, there's a little bit of traffic there. We are probably looking at, let's have a look for you and see. It's saying about 5 minutes roughly there. Estimated 5 minutes there. So we've got along the Key Coal there on the A2 going over towards Key Street Way. We are looking at 3 minutes of slow moving traffic along there as well this morning. So it's all just starting to build up a little bit now. The A249 Chestnut Street going all the way down towards Dunnerwell on the Maidstone Road up to Stockby Roundabout. We've got a little bit of traffic there, a couple of minutes of queuing traffic. And in the opposite direction as well, got quite a bit there at Detlin Hill from the Detlin Village going halfway up towards the Detlin Hill on the A249, about 20 minutes there, guys. And let me just see where the road is. So from Binbury Lane on the A249 going up to Stockbury, that is in nice and clear. So yeah, we've got a little bit there, nothing too much. I've seen it a lot worse this time in the morning. Locally, it's all looking good. Let's just check your trains. Next train departing from Sheerness to Sittingbourne is at 17 minutes past 8 o'clock. Not long to go on that one. Calling it Sheerness, Queenborough, Kemsley, and of course, Sittingbourne. Stay tuned, I'll be back.
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One hit ones, I love the one hit wonders of the 80s. There is so many. And when I've played them before, people have gone, oh, I haven't heard that one for years. There's some absolutely brilliant ones that sort of just, well, just that one hit single they had and then vanished. Or they've had a couple, but they've not actually made it big. But earlier on, I was talking about myself and about Halloween approaching and doing bits and pieces of my place at work, and then started to make my dress this year. So I'm doing like a masquerade ball this year. Something a little bit different. People can come along and dress up what they want, but Fever's going to do a masquerade ball. So that's very much, you know, with the masks, with the feathers at the side, and, you know, so it's sort of like ballroomy, cocktail dressy type thing. So I actually bought a dress at a charity shop and started to make little bits to it, add bits to it and stuff like that. So I'm making a start of it because, I said before, I need to get it up and running and ready before I go away in October, because it only gives me 2 days when I get back and it's Halloween. So yeah, so I'm starting to make. Have any of you made your costume this year, or any of you out there planning on doing a party of some description, decorating? It'd be interesting to know, because it can give me some ideas, because when you do it every year, after a while you're like, you're running out of ideas. Please give me a text and let me know on 07938221617, or email me at contact@sheppyfm.org.uk, and we can share information to help each other out on these special occasions throughout the year, because when you do it for so long, you do run out of ideas, honestly, you do. But someone else might come up and say, I've not thought of, so please let me know, I'd be interested. Right, okay, Bruno Mars with Grenade is coming up next, and then Bronski Beat. Hit that perfect beat. Now it's still early and getting a bit tongue-tied on this Tuesday morning, but just let you know, we've got quite a bit of traffic still on that Minster Road there, and that's going all the way up towards the pub there, the Harps Inn pub. We're looking at about 4 minutes, so just be aware of that. Oh, actually it's gone right up. Where has it gone now? It's moving. Yeah, it's up by the Alps Inn. Yeah, going a bit further down as well. So it's quite a bit of traffic along there this morning. Other than that, so far, so good. I'll update you at 8:30. So here we go with these two for you, back to back.

That's taking you back to 1985. Dabrowski beat. Hit that perfect beat. Next up, we've got a new one, or a song in the current Sheppy charts at the moment. And that's by Sienna Spyro. And it's in our Sheppy chart. Let's just take a look and see how long she's been there with that one at number one. I think it's last week. Yeah, weeks on the chart. So she's been in the chart with 11 weeks with that song. And is now currently number one. Yeah, and my favourite one is coming up a bit later. That was the that was last week's number one, I think. So here we go with Sienna Spyro, Great Expectations. Here we go with this one.

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1: This is a request. This one goes out to John. And good morning, Mrs. M and John. This is The Hurdy-Gurdy Man by Donovan, 1968.

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1: Good morning and welcome to The Breakfast Show with me, Sarah Jane, updating you now with your traffic and travel here on the island. It's not been too bad. I've seen it a lot worse, considering the kids have gone back now. So let's have a look. Let's just stick locally for the moment. So around Brill Way, going up towards Blue Town by the docks, that's all nice and clear for you this morning. Sheerness itself, the high street going down towards the clock tower, is all free-flowing. And the same as the high street going up towards the police station and the train station. All good. Nothing to report there at all. But then we go further in towards Minster. So by the junction of the halfway houses there, along the Minster Road, which goes right up to... there's loads of traffic there at the moment. So we're going past... let's have a look. Oasis Academy, all along now, Scrapsgate Road, Barton Hill Drive, up to the Harps Inn in Minster. In fact, it's going further up past the Abbey Hotel now as well. There's quite a lot of traffic there this morning. Let's see how long, roughly. So it's saying about 4 to 5 minutes. That's due to roadworks that are taking place along there at the moment. And in Minster Road, between Banner Way and Oasis Academy, it's actually both sides of the road as well. It's not just one side, it's both sides of the road. And from Barton Hill Drive as well, up towards the Harps Inn, it's both sides of the road as well. So just please be aware of that. And obviously, where it is as well, this time in the morning with the schools and stuff, not good, is it? But East Church and Laysdown are all looking good. So what's time? Better crack on, then got long left. But the A249 should be crossing, coming off and on the island, all nice and clear for you. Kemsley, nothing to report. Milton Regis, nothing there. The B2006 Staplehurst Road, looking at about 12 minutes there, which takes you into all Sittingbourne of traffic. And we've got a little bit of traffic now along by the in Sittingbourne by the fire station now, 4 minutes extra on your journey. Going further along Merston Road, 10 minutes. 10 minutes along there, and that's going from Rectory Road over the A2 into Merston Road. And then along the A2 going towards Backchild up towards London Road, you're looking at about 9 minutes there of stationary traffic due to just sheer weight of traffic this time in the morning, unfortunately. The A2 going along Key Street there towards London Road, there's 3 minutes there of slow moving traffic. It's not telling me it's at a standstill, just slow moving traffic. And so the A249 now going towards Chestnut Street, down the way towards Stockbury, is all nice and clear now in that direction. And over at Detlin Hill as well, just a little bit there in Detlin Village. But other than that, going up further up towards the Stockbury roundabout flyover, it's all good. The M2, and that's coming from Stockbury, going up towards the services there, the Medway services. So when you're coming off... Where are we? Yeah, so it's up by near the services, about a minute there. So that's not too bad a minute, is it? No. Right, your next train's at 8:46, platform one, running on time currently. And if you miss that one, your next one's at 17 minutes past 9 o'clock.
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That's Dua Lipa. Houdini 2023. Can you believe it? 2023. And it seems like it was out 5 minutes ago. So come on, guys. Let me know who's been out and about and started buying for, you know, what's happening in December the 25th. Some people don't like mentioning the word Christmas, do they? I don't know. I used to love it years ago. Not when I was just little, like most kids do, but as I got older, I enjoyed it. And then it came to a stage, I think, when about 10 years ago or so, when I lost my husband, it all just, don't know, just never seemed right ever since. And just another day, I don't get all excited like I used to. And, you know, so, I mean, some of us are pretty much like that now, but we still got to keep it going, haven't we? And but think, like, it's getting earlier and earlier. It's even taken Halloween off the shelves Christmas this year. I've been out and about in some of the stores having a look around, and even the card shops, it's like now all full of Christmas. I'm like, blimey, I haven't even got Halloween out of the way yet. But to be fair, I did pick up a couple of things and put them away. I can't help it, I have to do it if I see it, because I'm one of these that I've done it before. I say, I'll go back and get it next week. Go back, they're gone. So I always in my head been told, saying to myself, right, okay, if I see it, buy it, because I'm going to regret it. So that's what I do. But then sometimes you buy it, you do that, you buy too much, and then you forget that you've got stuff for people. Do you do that? I think we all do that, don't we? And sometimes you go out in the sales in January and February and buy stuff, don't you? Cards when they go half price in the shops and things like that. If you think, I'll buy them now, put them away for next year. Then you forget and you go out and buy another lot. I do that all the time. I'm a nightmare. Right, okay. So next up, let's have a look, see what I've got in there. Oh, taking you back now to a band called Pickety Witch. Now, I said that all right, didn't I? And it's called The Same Old Feeling. And then we've got Fireboy, DML, featuring Ed Sheeran with Peru. So we've got these two for you back to back. And at 9 o'clock, I'll give you an update on the weather. But looking outside the studio window at the moment, bit cloudy, but seems all right. It's quite warm in the studio today as well. I think the temperatures are not too bad, but I'll let you know about that in about 20 minutes time.

Find On Me, Hugh Gale Emile Angel featuring Alternate. And we are moving to the sun. I think that was last week's current Sheppy number one, and it's been knocked off the spot now. We've got a new one. Right, next up we've got Take You Back a Bit. I think this is 80s. Lynx Intuition. I'm digging them up today, but it's quite out there today, guys. So I hope you're all doing okay. You're probably up, out and about, getting on with your day, of course. I've got a long day ahead of me, like most of us, when I leave here. Yeah, and actually got a long week, to tell you the truth, another one. But, yeah, but it's getting dark in the mornings. I got up this morning and I set my alarm because I'd only had a few hours anyway. My little pooch wasn't very well in the night. She'd been sick, so time I sorted the covers out, she'd been sick on the bed, of all places. And time I sorted that out, and then I couldn't get back to sleep. I was like, really? I've got to be up in a minute. I must have dozed off for a while in a deep one, and then the alarm woke me up. And so I've opened the curtains, and it is absolutely dark out there. Dark ain't the word. And I thought, oh, but it was still quite warm. And as I say warm, I just needed a little jacket to put on my arms. But then the time I drove, got me coffee, drove into the studio, it sort of warmed up a bit. I got too hot then. So the temperatures are going, they're pretty good at the moment, isn't it, for this time of year. But it's going to hit us, I know it is, one day. And I've just sussed out in my new car where my heated seats are. So I found them. I've just got to find the steering wheel one now, because I've got that, is it Ryman's disease? And at the moment, I've only got getting it on two fingers, completely a whole one on one, which is normally my middle finger. So when I'm driving in, it's cold, it goes white, it's horrible. It goes like all numb. It's a really weird feeling. And I only had that, actually I had that last time I did the breakfast show, so it wasn't last week because I wasn't here last week, the week before, and it was a particularly cold morning, damp morning, so when it gets damp it comes up as well. And I bet there's a few of you out there that have the same thing, because I wondered what that was at one stage. I was like, why does my fingers keep going white? But there you go. I'm quite lucky, I've only got one that goes over to two maybe, it's not the whole hands. But they said in time it could do that with age. It's like, really? I'm only early 50s. Say no more. But I'm going to stop waffling now. Put links on Intuition. And we've got time of Dandy Warhol Holes with Bohemian Like You.

0: If you're caring for someone receiving a repeat prescription, they could be storing up medicine they don't use or need. This year alone, an estimated £4.9 million will be wasted on unused medicines, which could be reinvested into improving your NHS services. So don't be afraid to check their medication. Encourage them to only order what they need and take any that's not being used back to their local pharmacy for safe disposal. Help us make more of your NHS.
1: Well, good morning and welcome to the Breakfast Show. This is your local weather on Tuesday, the 22nd of September at 1 minute past nine. Well, today's going to be dry and warm with some sunny spells, although some areas of cloud will drift in from the west at times, especially this afternoon. But tonight we will continue to be dry with lengthy clear spells and just a few patches of cloud that might be hanging around there and some light winds. We are looking at your UV moderate, your pollution is low, your sunset here on the island is at 18:56, so that's 6:56. We're currently at 17 degrees, goes up a degree, your highs will be at 21 degrees from 1 o'clock, and it stays like that until 5 p.m. and then just starts dipping down a degree. So it's not too bad, is it? Not too bad at all. So your local tide, your next tide is gone, which was your high tide. So your next one will be your low tide this afternoon. So we're in high tide at the moment. Your next one is low tide at 3:05 this afternoon, 15:05, 1.90 metres. So stay tuned, I'll be back with your traffic and travel in a couple of seconds.
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1: Well, good morning. I'm back again now with your traffic and travel. Let's take a look locally. It's been pretty quiet today around here in Sheerness, but Brillway going up towards Blue Town, that's all good. We've got a little bit of traffic now building up along the high road there, the high street going up towards the railway station, by the train station. There's a little bit there of about 4 minutes, but I think that's usual for this time in the morning. And then we've got a little bit of traffic coming from the halfway road with the junction of the halfway houses, saying about 4 minutes there as well. So, but a lot of traffic we've had along the Minster Road has eased up quite a lot compared to half an hour ago. And we've only got a little bit now. Let's have a look. Let's open it up and see where we are more closer to now. Up by near the Abbey Hotel, we've got a little bit of traffic there, 4 minutes. Other than that, the rest of it is all Scrapsgate Road, that's all cleared up now. Barton Hill Drive, that's all cleared. And up by the Harps Inn, it's all clear as well. So that's good, just got that little bit there. And then East Church looking good, nothing to report there. And Laysdown, of course, that's all good this morning. The Sheppey Crossing coming off and on the island, nothing to report there. All nice and free-flowing. And Milton Regis good. The B2006 Staplehurst Road, that's all looking good now. That's all cleared from half an hour ago. But going into Sittingbourne itself, we've got a bit of traffic there in Bell Road of 3 minutes. And along by the railway station, going all the way up towards Canterbury Road, we are looking at queuing traffic of about 5 minutes. But from Canterbury Road going through to Buckchild down the A2 towards London Road, that's quiet now. It's all gone quiet. We have got those road closures still in Sittingbourne, in Riddles Road, a junction of Borden Lane, and they're closed due to roadworks right up until the end of October, 27th of October. Tunstall going up towards Cromer Road there. We've got a bit of traffic there of stationary traffic of about 3 minutes. It's just flagged up. The A249, Chestnut Street going towards Dunaway towards Stockbury is all nice and clear and free flowing. Let's try Detlin for you, see if that's cleared up a little bit for you this morning. Still got a bit of traffic coming from the A249 Beersted Road over towards the 249 Sittingbourne Road. 6 minutes there of stationary traffic, and then from Detlin Village through Detlin Hill, right the way up to Stockbury, all nice and clear, nothing to report at all. Also, the M2 London bound, going up towards the Medway services, that's all cleared up as well. Coastbound on the M2, that's all nice and clear as well. So at the moment, not too bad at all. So let's look at your trains for you. Next train departing platform 1, and it's telling me it's running on time. Let's just check. And it's calling at Sheerness, Queenborough, Kemsey and Sittingbourne. It's at 17 minutes past 9. If you miss that one, the next one will be at 9:47. And then every hour after that, the next one will be 10:47, etc. You know what I mean.
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buzz on the microphone. Right, that's Coldplay, Adventure of a Lifetime, taking it back to 2015. Let's say good morning to Ken. Ken, I've already played Bruno Mars' Grenade, actually, a little bit, about an hour ago, I think it was, roughly. Let's say good morning to Jake as well. Jake, I've got this coming up for you. I think it's the right one by Taylor Swift. I knew it, I knew you. I think that's the right one. And have a lovely day. And Ken, if you can think of another one, then please get back to me on that and I'll be happy to play that for you. So here we go with this one for Jake.

0: Oh, that cut off really sudden. Apologies for that. I don't know what happened there. Went doom. Right, okay, got a couple of requests that have come in. One from Diane asking for Lady Gaga and Joker, and one from Jake. One from Ken, sorry. Sorry, it's too early still in the morning. I've still not woken up, guys. Sorry about that. Bruno Mars, APT. That's Rose and Bruno Mars with that one. So we've got these two for you back to back. So we've got... Let's have a look. Who we got first? We got Diane's first, and then we got Ken's request after that. Here we go with these two. Enjoy.
1: 정이와 좋아하는 랜덤 게임 랜덤

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1: Well, good morning and welcome to The Breakfast Show. Me, Sarah Jane. This is your last one of today for your traffic and travel until drive time, a little bit this afternoon, but I'll let you know who's doing that and what's going on for the rest of the day in a moment. So I'm a couple of minutes late, aren't I, at the moment? Naughty girl, naughty girl. Excuse me. Right, okay, let's look locally. Here in Sheerness so far is all looking good, nothing to report at all. Everything's moving nicely. Let's go along towards Minster and see how that's going on at the moment. Still got a little bit of traffic there, and let's have a look. Just going past the Harps Inn, just up towards Minster Catholic Church there. We are looking at about 4 minutes still stationary traffic along there in Minster. I think it's due to some roadworks taking place along there. Let's go a little bit further along as well to East Church and Laysdown. Yep, nothing to report there. All looking good at the moment. It's been pretty quiet there this morning anyway. The Sheppey crossing on the A249 there, in both directions, running nice and smooth. That's been good all morning. Kemsley's good, Milton Regis is good, Bobbin's looking good. The Staplehurst Road, B2006, that's free flowing. Now going into Sittingbourne, Park Road, the High Street, usual hotspots have all gone. Nothing there now, traffic has moved on. And you got those road closures there in Riddle Road at junction of Borden Lane, and that's shut until October, I think 27th of October. So the Canterbury Road going towards Backchild on the A2 towards London Road, that's all clear as well, nothing to report there. It's that time of day now, things have moved on, the school traffic's moved on. The A249 Chestnut Street going towards Dunaway to Stockbury, all nice and clear. Let's look in the other direction for you as well at Detlin Hill and see what's going on around there. So the A249 Sittingbourne Road going up towards Detlin Village is all cleared up now, and then from Detlin Hill all the way up to Stockbury Flyover, roundabout, whatever you want to call it, it's all clear, it's all good. The M2 going up towards the Medway services in both directions is all free flowing and clear as well. Nothing really much else to report. Let's have a look. No, everything looking good. But if you're stuck in a bit of traffic that I haven't mentioned, as long as it's safe and legal to do so, guys, please let me know and I can share that information with everybody here on the island. And even though I'm not doing enough traffic report, if something comes in like that, then I will mention it. So will the other presenters if something happens there on the roads. So, hope you're enjoying this morning and the music that I'm playing for you. We're going to be coming back in with Ariana Grande with Yes And. But before that, let me do your trains. Forgot about them. Next train departing Sheerness to Sittingbourne is at 9:47. And you've got Platform 1 running on time, calling at all stations, Sheerness, Queenbusswell, Kemsley and of course Sittingbourne. Then every hour after that, so the one after the 9:47, it's 10:47, then 11:47, 12:47, 1:47. You know, you get the gist, I don't need to explain. There you go, I'll be back in a mo.
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Style 2024 there, Ariana Grande, yes, and next up, taking you back to the 70s, ABBA, Super Trooper, number one from them. Then I'll be letting you know what's going on after myself and the rest of the day here at Shepherd.

Well, that just hit the late 70s there. 1979, ABBA, Super Trooper. Liking that one. Not heard that one for a while, actually. Right, it's come to that time in the morning for me to say my goodbyes, let you know what's going on after myself and, of course, the rest of the day as well. So I'm going to play this one in the background as I do, because then, you know, it's my time to say goodbye. And, right, OK, after myself from 10 till 1, you've got your mid-morning show, and that's with Zoe Gold this with you this morning. Then Afternoon Plus this afternoon, you've got Carol Goodbody. That's from 1 till 4. And then Drive Time, your next traffic and travel update, will be from 4 o'clock with Neil Williams with Drive Time, 4 till 7. And then you've got your classic country show this evening, specialised show there, all classic country music from old, new, some in between, with Mick Terry tonight. And so if you like your country music, then tune in to Mick from 7 p.m. And you've got the Love Zone as well with Dusty and Dante. So that's from 9 p.m. till midnight. Some chill, lax songs for you there as well this evening. And then tomorrow morning from 7 till 10, you've got Wayne Caldwell waking you up with the breakfast show. 10 to 1, you've got your mid-morning tomorrow with Marilyn, and lots of quizzes and bits and pieces going on in her show tomorrow. Then Afternoon Plus, 1 till 4 with Elaine. Some great music there. And then we've got, I think, 4 till 7. I think Adrian might be back on Drive Time again. I think. But anyway, listen, tune in to Sheppey FM app as well. It'll tell you, give you update who's on what, doing what shows and at what times, because things can change, obviously. So please check that out. I'm going to leave you with a few songs. Gabriella, Chill Me with Sweet About Me. Ella Langley, Choosing Texas. Hopefully we've got time for Fine Young Cannibals, Suspicious Minds, Elvis's version, but I do like that one. So hope you have a great rest of your week. All being well, I will see you on Saturday on the Music Jamboree Show from 3 till 6, mixing it up with all your requests and dedications, of course. So you take care, and I will see you or speak to you all on Saturday. Bye-bye for now.

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1: And your community news for this time, we've got Castle Connections, UV Halloween Disco, UV Slime Halloween Disco, sorry. Come and make slime, enjoy a Halloween disco. Slime making part fully booked, but we still have some spaces left. The UV Disco is 4 p.m. till 5 p.m. It's £2.50 per child. It's on the 26th of October from 3 until 5. £5 per child. Come along, make slime, enjoy the Halloween disco with unique kids parties. Booking is essential. 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We then have the Over 50s Old School Disco, 60s, 70s and 80s with DJ Marino at the Sheppey Village Clubhouse in Walden Bay Road in Laysdown on Tuesday the 29th of September from 2 till 6. If you would like to attend, there are still places left. You can contact Sheppey Matters to book on 01795 585 335. 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

And it's good morning from me with the Sheppy FM mid-morning show on a Tuesday. Zoe Gold here with you until 1 o'clock today. I've got somebody coming in for an interview later on this morning, which should be interesting. And I've got coming up first my theme song, Robbie Williams, Let Me Entertain You, and then songs about sugar, sweets, candy, all little cravings, you know, like we're getting ready to do our sort of little diets before Christmas and maybe lose a little bit of weight so at Christmas we can have a really nice big roast dinner and some sweets, you know. It's that sort of time, isn't it, where the kids

edition. I've got coming up next Cameo Candy, and then I've got Galantis with peanut butter jelly. We're doing songs about sweets and chocolate and all those nice things, you know, that come up before Christmas.

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0: Good morning, everybody. I have my guest in with me. She's come in to talk to you about an incredibly important subject. Say hello to the listeners.
1: Hello, everybody. Thank you for having me here.
0: And we're going to raise some awareness and hopefully get your signatures up.
1: Yeah, that's really important to me. This message to me today is really, really, really important. But I think before we talk about that reason why you've been so kind just to have me here, that I think maybe before we do that, if it's all right, if I just tell you a little bit about why this started, about Ella.
0: Of course.
1: Because Ella was my beautiful daughter and she was only 13 when she died, but I really don't want people to remember Ella for the circumstances of her death. So we lost Ella to suicide at 13, which is unimaginable and something that nobody, no parent, no one that you love, you ever think it's going to happen to you. But it did happen to us. But before we talk about that and why this petition is so important, I just want you to know, like, who Ella was beyond that. She was a daughter, she was a sister, she was a friend, she was a teammate. She had her whole life ahead of her. She was funny, she was cheeky, she had an absolutely huge personality. She really loved horses and ducks. She could make everyone laugh, especially when they didn't expect it. You could not have an argument with Ella because she was so witty and quick. And she made such amazing arguments. She played rugby. She played rugby actually for Aylesford, but then they teamed up with Sheppey and Gravesend. So she was playing on the island for the island as well.
0: Fantastic.
1: I would probably go as far to say as almost every girls rugby team in Kent knew who Ella was. She was absolutely formidable on the pitch. She was so determined.
0: Force of nature.
1: She was something else. I remember when she was younger, she used to play with the boys. When she got to 11, she went to secondary school, she had to swap. And I remember we used to hear the parents on the opposite team on the side of the pitch saying, "Oh, be careful of the girl." And then she would take them out, they'd take their sons out, and they would be screaming and shouting because Ella was, she was something else. We all of our children are gifts. And Ella was just that, a gift. She was up to me, she was beautiful. But what she had on the inside, how beautiful she was on the inside, her kindness, her compassion, her care for everybody else, that really outshone everything for me. I think that was really important to remember. So when she got to the point where she needed that help, and I'm not going to tell you that we took her into hospital one day and that was the first sign we had, and you know, it all happened in that one day. It didn't.
0: When did it start? When did you start to notice that there was issues going on with her mental health?
1: So I'm going to be really honest with you, as a parent. To start with, I thought a lot of her issues were down to being a teenager. You know, the moody,
0: hormones.
1: You don't understand me, nobody gets me, I hate this, I hate that. That's how it sort of started. And I was like, I know, I've been your age. You know, it started like that. And then there were things that at the time, so hindsight's wonderful, of course, I didn't recognise as depression, suicidal ideation. I didn't recognise that. I was looking maybe for the wrong signs.
0: And probably a bit of anxiety as well. It probably started with the anxiety and then became, so like the worry and the fear, and then it becomes the depression as well on top of that, doesn't it?
1: It all sort of merges. And I'd say she got into about year 8 at secondary school. And although there were small, tiny little things that maybe in hindsight I could have picked before that, she self-harmed in the February of 2023. Quite a big, I mean, she needed a skin graft, and she told all of us that it was a TikTok trend, and I do believe that. But every now and again she'd say, well, it was on purpose. And so it was very hard to understand, was it on purpose, was it a TikTok trend? It became very murky. So we started looking at some support. She was very insistent that she didn't want CAMHS intervention, and then every now and again she'd say, I do. And again, it was very hard to get her to understand as a parent, well, what are you saying to me? And I would say that in that point, the support from professionals was very lacking. It was very much a blame game. Well, you're stopping her, you're not doing this, you don't understand. And I would say in this, what I've learned is professionals would rather blame than support and explain, which is very hard. Then we got to March 2023, the 10th of March, and her teammate, who she had known for a very long time, her rugby teammate, a few days after her 13th birthday, ended her life. Now, the situation was not the same as Ella's. There were similarities and crossovers, but her beautiful friend Evie was neurodiverse. She was suffering with a lot of bullies at school, and they were making threats to spread rumours about her. And, you know, that's not my story to tell, but ultimately Evie ended her life, and that was devastating for Ella. And the statistics on that, as I'm sure you know, Zoe, are 60% of people who are affected by suicide go on to end their own life, because the grief and the struggle is...
0: Were they very good friends?
1: They had been teammates for a long time.
0: Aww.
1: They were the sort of friends that would be best friends and then, oh, she's awful, you know, those sort of friends. But,
0: yeah,
1: but there was a deep-rooted love and connection there. And after Evie took her own life, which was very hard for me to process as an adult, let alone Ella as a child, it came, you know, Ella sort of came up that she hadn't actually opened the last message from Evie, and she really blamed herself for not being there, for not seeing those signs. And I would say that from then... And this is no blame on it, on Evie. This is nothing to do. It wasn't because of Evie, but I would say then Ella sort of started spiraling.
0: It affected her.
1: It affected her, and Ella's own depression started to take over. And we did go for help. She had some counselling through the school nurses, and Ella found that very, very helpful. But we hit that system of, well, this is what we wanted to do, but there's a waiting list. Well, this is what we want, but here's the waiting list. Well, actually, because you're on that waiting list, we're now not going to do anything, because it wouldn't be ethical to then step in. And, you know, when we then reviewed this after she died, how that was recorded was, mother refused treatment. Well, if you go into hospital and the nurse, you know, you're in labour and a nurse says to you, do you want some paracetamol? You're going to think to yourself, what is that going to do? And you're going to say, no, thank you. Well, how that would be recorded is patient refused treatment. That wasn't the case at all. We were guided by what we were being told.
0: System.
1: Yeah?
0: Yeah.
1: So I would say that through this system, there were a few little incidents of Ella starting to show signs that things were spiralling. And as a parent, I trusted what those professionals were telling me.
0: Yeah.
1: You know, and, you know, I can recall one time, it was August, we spoke about it briefly before we came on air, where Ella had taken quite a large amount of cocodamol that actually wasn't in our house. Since we'd sort of noted her depression, we'd started keeping medication out of our house. But I found an empty packet on the floor, and I'd asked my husband, was this yours? Did this come out of your pocket? And he said, nope, don't know where that's come from. A few hours later, Ella came to me, and her face was swelling, and she said, I think I've had an allergic reaction to some cream. And I said to her, what have you taken? And she said, those tablets. And we went straight to hospital. No, you know, her face was swelling, her throat was swelling. As I explained to you before, she was crying, mummy, I don't want to die. And I think that there's a very common misconception that suicidal people want to die. They don't want to die. They want this pain that they're suffering to end. So we could start to see that things were... Spiraling.
0: Yeah.
1: And again, you know, I reached out to professionals, I spoke to professionals, they told me, well, she's on a waiting list for this, so we can't really do anything, you know, this is how we work. And you accept that. You accept, you know, you don't feel like you can do any more other than watch your child. But for me, there was no guidance. There was no, well, actually, could you watch out for these signs? Have you thought about taking this course? If you are unsure, did you know that there's these resources?
0: Yeah.
1: There was none of that. Very much, get on with it. We've done our part. We've referred her. We're moving her from waiting room to waiting room to waiting room. Now, I just want to be really clear. This isn't a witch hunt, and I'm not finger pointing.
0: No.
1: That's not what this is. But I think it's really important for parents to know what you can do and what you can't do and what you're going to get when you face this. So we moved to November of 2023, and Ella had gone into school and she told them, I want to end my life. Now, we had had some discussions over the weekend. You know, she had done a few things that she shouldn't have done, and I did try not to stress her out with that. There was other stuff going on in the background, but ultimately she went into school and said, I want to end my life. And they did exactly the right thing. They called us, they filled out the forms. My husband took her to hospital. Of course, hindsight is, I wish that had been me. But, you know, the situation at the time was, I had two very unwell, you know, little children, and I did, my car was out of action, and he took her. You know, he's her dad. He took her.
0: Of course, yeah.
1: And he said to her, she asked him in the car, are you angry with me? And he said, I won't be angry as long as you tell the truth. Just tell them the truth. So they got to hospital. She was assessed by a triage nurse, just in standard in the hospital. And we knew nothing more about that. So obviously at the end of it, we'll come on to it. But she was referred to the crisis team. And they waited 4 hours for a crisis nurse, because I don't know if your listeners are aware, but there's actually only one crisis nurse that covers all the hospitals in Kent.
0: Wow.
1: There's one crisis nurse that goes about all the large area of Kent. So they waited 4 hours for this crisis nurse.
0: Yeah.
1: Ella went in on her own. She was in there 5 minutes, and then they called my husband in. Now, one of the big issues I have with the way that this works, the way that CAMHS works, is they give you a safety plan. I don't know if you've ever been in a position where you've been in with a young person, but they give you a safety plan. And I'd actually made a complaint about this before, because if there's somebody that you're telling me is at risk of harm, please do not sit in front of that young person and reel off all the things that they could do to harm themselves and what you should keep them safe. Because again, you know, you can come back to that afterwards, but that's what they did.
0: You're giving them ideas.
1: You're gift wrapping it in my mind. You're gift wrapping, look at all these things you could do. So you know, my husband came home. He came home with Ella. She walked straight in the door, and I said to her, did you tell them everything, honey? And she said, I promise I did. And she threw her arms around me, and she had the craziest hair. I mean, I had to completely change my hair, because Ella and I, our hair was just the same. But she had this long, really long, thick, dark hair, which she had down. She threw her arms around me. She buried her head in me. I buried my head in her hair. She said, Mummy, I'm tired. Can I go to bed? And I said, yep, just leave your bedroom door open for me. I'm really proud of you. And she went up. My husband then came in, sort of threw the paperwork on the side and said, you know, I'm going to be very careful, but just imagine that there was quite strong language he used then. They did it again. They did that safety plan in front of her again. I'm so angry. And I said, okay, what are they doing? He told me tomorrow they're going to send the home treatment team. Now, as parents, that's all we knew. And we trusted that their assessment was accurate and thorough. So obviously you can hear now that I'm building to the fact that my daughter's going to take her own life sort of within 24 hours of this. What we found out at her inquest, and we found this out at the inquest process, that Ella had told three professionals in that hospital that she was going to end her life. She had a plan to end her life. Not just, I don't want to be here and I want to kill myself. I have a plan. I know I'm allergic to cocodamol. I cannot keep myself safe. You need to keep me here. I want to end my life. You know, I can't do this anymore. And the truth and the fact of this is that was not passed on to us. We were never told of the things that Ella said. And let me tell you now, if I had been told those things, my daughter would never have left that hospital. She would never have left that hospital, because I didn't know what to do. I don't, you know, of course I didn't have all the knowledge, but I always assumed as a mum as well that I would see it. Like, I would see that. I would know that that's how my child felt. And I didn't. That's, you know, I didn't see it, you know, hit me hard. So, you know, we get to that point. And we were local. We were, you know, I told you, we were very close to here. So that night,
0: yeah, she, local to Sheerness.
1: Very lucky to Sheerness. She had come into my room, and she was trying to bring up with me the things that had happened sort of over the weekend. And I said to her, you know, Elle, I'm not going to talk about it now, but what I would like you to do is I'd like you to take Snapchat off your phone, actually, for a little bit. I think you need a break from that. And her reaction to that, and again, I'm keeping it very clean, but she was very angry, was, well, I'm just going to kill myself. And I said to her, do you know what? You're staying in my room tonight. You're staying in my room. You are not going out of my sight. You're staying here. She didn't take that very well. She started screaming and shouting. And really, in hindsight, again, it wasn't Ella. So I should have seen that as a big sign. But I didn't. And then my husband came up. He then, you know, it became a bit of a shouting war. You do what your mum says. Stop arguing. I then asked to go out and sort of clear my head. So I went to go to my friends for a cup of tea. And by the time I got to my friends, my husband had rung me and said, is Ella with you? And I said, why on earth would she be with me? Like, I've come to, you know, get away for 5 minutes.
0: Decompress. And yeah.
1: And he said, but she's not here. And what happened was she had jumped over the back wall. She was barefoot. And of course, I got straight into my friend's car and we started driving around and we found her. She was by Audi, the old Audi, barefoot with a group of strangers who had very rightly called the police. Very rightly. And as I got to her, she fell on the floor and said, "Mummy, I can't. Mummy, I can't." So I took the phone and the police were saying to me, "Stay there, stay there." I said, no, I'm by main road and my baby's saying she can't. I've got other children. I need to get her home. And I gave them my address several times. I said, please come to my house. Please come to my house. We waited for over an hour for the police and they didn't come to my house. They never showed up. And you know, you could ask me, well, what would the police have done? But the point is, I don't know, because it never happened, because they never came. So I can't tell you what the police could or would or should have done, because they didn't come. So I can't speculate on that. Again, it's not a witch hunt. This is me trying to be clear to people. You know, you need to understand that a lot of people, and I'm putting myself out here, so a lot of people have a right to an opinion, and they can say, well, the mum should have done this, or they should have done that, or they could have done this. Of course, I blame myself. You know,
0: but like you say, hindsight's a very it's a very strange thing, because when it's happened, you can look back on it and say all the things you'd change. But by that point, there's nothing you can change.
1: No,
0: there's nothing you can do about it, and all you did at the time was the best you knew how to do.
1: Well, I trusted, you know, these professionals.
0: And you trusted the system.
1: They sent her home, so they must believe she's safe.
0: Yeah,
1: that's
0: all you
1: know. That's all I knew. And again, still at this point, I was not aware that she had made these admissions that were so brave. How much that must have taken this little girl to say these things, you know. So I let her go to bed. I stayed up all that night watching her. The next day, we're expecting the home treatment team. Now, at that time, I believed that they were sending a mental health nurse, because why would you not? That's what you you know, that's where you were.
0: Or someone from the mental health team.
1: Well, yes, because this is what this was.
0: Yeah.
1: And so we waited. I spoke to the, and I'm not going to name her, because there are, again, you know, this is a big thing, and there's lots of stuff going on in the background. And I'm sure if Pete, your listeners have read the news report, they would know who she was anyway.
0: Of course.
1: So she phoned me at 11. She said, "I'll be there about 1. I told her, you know, Ella said she's hearing voices. She, you know, she keeps saying she's going to kill herself. I don't know who she is. She's now very angry. She's not my daughter. I've never seen this before. I don't know what to do." And she said to me on the phone, "Well, the voices in her head might be how her brain works. Doesn't mean she's hearing voices." I said, "Right, okay, well, this is what I know." Anyway, Ella was then getting very anxious, very agitated. You know, how long is she going to be? How long is she going to be? She was an hour late, actually. But, you know, again, you think, well, she's dealing with other young people.
0: Other patients, yeah.
1: I asked her if she could take Ella out for a walk, because I was very worried that Ella may hold something back that she didn't want me to hear. Like I've told you, she's very kind, very considerate. So they went out. They were only out for half an hour. They came back. She didn't tell me anything, and I'm not saying that you necessarily have to tell me what Ella said, but she didn't tell me anything. So I asked her, should I send her to school? She said no. I said, will you make these referrals to me, because obviously coming from a professional, they should be dealt with quicker. She said I will. I said, what did you reassure her? And she said, I told her the voices in her head might be how her brain works, and I can't wave a magic wand. And I was like, right. Now, again, I didn't know at this point what Ella had said to her. I had no idea. I was like, okay. And she said, I'll send someone tomorrow. I then went up to see my daughter, and I said, I'm not going to send you to school tomorrow. She said some very angry words. I said, when you have children, you'll understand. And she said, I'll never have children. And I thought, oh, she's just letting off steam. So I said, okay, baby. And I came down. One of my biggest regrets is I didn't just hug her. I wish I'd just hugged her, but I didn't. I thought, let that go. She then came downstairs, followed me downstairs, and she was playing with, at the time I had a 3-year-old and an 11-month-old. She was playing with them in the front room, and I'd had a friend there all day sort of helping watch the boys while I was calling everyone I could think of. And I really needed a wee. I really needed a wee. And I thought, I can see where she is. I'm going for a wee. So I went for a wee. I walked past a few shopping bags, you know, on my way. So I unpacked a little bit of shopping. I was sort of calling my husband to update him, you know, these things. As I was in the bathroom, I told her to stay in my bedroom all day because I thought that was safe. You know, that was my idea. I heard my bedroom door go. So I finished what I was doing. I washed my hands. I picked up my 11-month-old little one and I went upstairs. I opened my bedroom door and Ella wasn't there. And with a feeling in my stomach, I opened her bedroom door, and it took me about 20 seconds to realize what I was seeing. And I was calling her and calling her. So I must have left her for 3 minutes, maybe. I was calling her, and then it hit me what I actually was seeing. I mean, I obviously don't want to trigger your listeners, so I'm not going to go into too much detail. But let's say that safety plan gave her all the help she needed. Let's just put that there.
0: Yeah.
1: I called an ambulance. I did CPR for 10 minutes. And whilst I was sitting in the hospital, so she was airlifted to King's. So 10 minutes I did CPR. I cannot fault the paramedics, the air ambulance. They were absolutely fantastic, but it took them 45 minutes to restart her heart. Now, I think anyone knows that 45 minutes, you know, but at the time I had hope. Her heart's restarted. They airlifted her to King's. So this all happened around 20 past three. I made that call. I wasn't allowed to see her until after 11 o'clock.
0: Wow.
1: At this point, one of the neurosurgeons, the doctors came in and she told me her brain's coned. And I didn't know what that meant. I didn't know. And she said, when the brain cones, that's it. And I said, no, this is Ella. This is Ella. You've got to keep giving her a chance. She's going to surprise you. She's going to surprise you. She was moved to intensive care. And again, I wasn't allowed to see her for some time. And when I did get to see her, she was in like a cubicle, like the only one in there, almost like a plastic box.
0: Mm.
1: And I stroked her head. And as I stroked her head, I brushed her eye. And I will never forget that moment that hit me of, she's not there. And I looked up at the nurse and I said, she isn't coming back, is she? And she put her hand on me and said, no, she isn't. But in my head, I was still thinking, but she's still alive. She's still alive. She's Ella. She's Ella. And the next day, so that became the 15th, they did the tests that they needed to do to declare her gone. You know, the brain cell stem tests. And then they said to me, listen, if her heart goes, we're not going to intervene. They're not going to intervene.
0: Yeah. Yep.
1: And I said, she cannot go like that. She cannot go like that. No, she's worth more. So I made a choice, the hardest choice I've ever had to make in my entire life, and one that I'm still not okay with, to climb into bed with her. I got them to remove the tubes and the life support, and I held her. I just held her because she took her first breaths in my arms, and that's where she took the last breaths. And you know, from then my world changed, everything changed. And what followed with beyond the obvious, which was, you know, my heart's gone. You know, both of us died that day, but one of us is still breathing. I just saw what the system did for and to these young, brave people that are so desperate for help. They don't want to die. They want help. What transpired again, only at the inquest, the first day of the inquest, I found this out, first day of the inquest, that nurse that came on that day, 45 minutes before Ella took her life, only 45 minutes, was a children's nurse, no mental health qualifications at all.
0: Wow.
1: And what Ella had told her was, I can't do this anymore. I cannot do it. I would rather hurt myself or someone else and go to prison than live this way. You need to take me away. I cannot keep myself safe. Now, this nurse, she didn't engage with the inquest process at all. She didn't even send a standard, I'm sorry for your loss. She did nothing. And her boss spoke on her behalf, and he couldn't even tell me her qualifications. And what he said was, well, Ella said she would go to prison, which showed she had a future plan, so therefore she wasn't going to take her life, so we weren't worried. Now, at this point, the coroner stopped the hearing and we all had to take 5 minutes. He also said, because my solicitor asked him about the voices in her head, well, I'm hearing a voice in my head wondering what your next question's going to be. That's a thought process. Ella described these voices as voices telling her to harm herself and to end her life and that she shouldn't be here anymore. Nobody asked her if it was her own voice or someone else's voice. Nobody stopped to think. And through all of this, my brave daughter was reaching out for help. It shouldn't have taken for her to end her life for the NHS to stop and say, what went wrong? And I suppose what I'm asking everybody, like, I'm not asking for sympathy. I don't need your sympathy. I need change, because I can't bring Ella back and I can't change what's happened to Ella. But if this if this could stop one more family being sat where we are, being in our shoes, you know, I'd like people to ask themselves, is the current system good enough to support our children? If that was my child, my niece, my grandchild, my neighbour,
0: of course,
1: you know, would I be happy with that level of care? How would I feel if they said they were going to end their life and they were, it was noted? And that's all this was, noted. I've never seen so much compassion fatigue as I did with that mental health nurse who said Ella became euphoric after I suggested the home treatment team. Now, as a layman, I can tell you that when someone's mood changes so dramatically after they've told you they want to end their life, that is one of the biggest warning signs you could have, because they've made a decision, they've made peace, and they're happy with it. That is not a good sign.
0: No.
1: That is a terrible sign. And yet they signed off on that. Even by their own website, Ella was high risk, but no risk assessment was done.
0: Well, the fact that, to me, I mean, we were talking about, you were talking about doing the mental health and learning about like suicide prevention and all that since you've lost Ella. Now, for me, I've done mental health to and free and counselling to and free, and as soon as somebody has made that decision and said, I want to do this and I've got a plan, then surely somebody, that's screaming out for help. Yeah. Even regardless of all the other things, the first thing she said at the hospital, now to me that sends out red warning signals straight away.
1: Yeah.
0: Okay, we can't let this child go home.
1: No, we can't.
0: We can't let her be out of our care. We need to give her some treatment.
1: Yeah.
0: We maybe need to give her medication and we need to give her some counselling support at the hospital, in the system, because it's really important, you know, to make sure that, like you say, not just adults, because I've seen a failure in that system too for mental health, but children, obviously they're our future. You want to make sure that they are looked after and can grow and, you know, and can get the right support they need so that when they become adults, they can make the right decisions and they haven't got this to deal with.
1: Yeah.
0: So I can completely understand that this, you know, it's a complete failure in the system. So what are you, at the moment, I know you were saying to me a little bit beforehand, and I know a little bit before, you've got a petition going at the moment. Tell us about that.
1: Let me tell you. So the petition came about because one of Ella's old teammates and friends, Daisy, and I, we were sat by Ella, and I've been very candid about what I've spoken to people about young people. There's some information you don't, out of respect for Ella and for young people, you don't need to know.
0: Of course.
1: But she asked me about when she went to hospital, and I was telling her, and she said, I cannot fathom this. I cannot understand it. We need to do something. So she said, you know, should we do something? And I said, yeah, we should. And she started this petition. And what this petition is asking for is that when a young person says they want to end their life, it is mandatory that they have a suicide assessment. Now, I'm not saying, Zoe, that every young person that says they want to end their life should be hospitalised.
0: Or that every young person who says that is intended to do that.
1: I cannot tell you that. But I still think it should be taken with the same seriousness.
0: Oh, of course, I do.
1: Because whether
0: definitely.
1: You think it's a cry for help or not, they have said it, and they're asking for help for a reason.
0: Of course.
1: That is why we are asking for, and with respect, mental health nurses do a fantastic job. We couldn't survive without them. But I want a trained professional, a psychologist, a psychiatrist. I want somebody who is trained to do this.
0: In some sort of authority position.
1: That person, once they have made that, they do not leave the hospital. Now, I understand that we are overstretched, underfunded, but the government found $3.2 billion something to do up Buckingham Palace. There is the money available.
0: Yes.
1: That is there. And I also very much agree that mental health is not just a young person issue.
0: No.
1: I can't change the world, and I can't, you know, I can't do everything, but we have to start this process, this help, whilst they're younger.
0: Of course.
1: Adults, you know, to some extent have the knowledge and the ability to find the help. Can they always do that? They absolutely can't. Should they have to do that? They absolutely shouldn't. But I am very focused on young people who do not have capacity, who act on impulse, who take risks, who have got hormones and social media and challenges that we never had to face.
0: Of course.
1: That is so important. So what we're asking for, and I cannot, you know, every single one signature, you might just think, what can one signature do? It does everything. It means everything, but it does everything. What we're asking for is people to sign, because we want Parliament to question, if this was their own child, would this be enough? What can we do better as society? for a mandatory suicide assessment, not put on a waiting list, not noted down, for any young person that says they want to end their life. We've called it Ella's Law, but I think it's really important to understand that this is no longer for Ella. This is for every young person that is here, that might be struggling, that might at some point struggle.
0: Definitely.
1: And we were after 10,000 signatures when I posted about this. We were after 10,000 and it seemed impossible. But thanks to the care, support of community, we've hit that and we've passed it. So now I'm looking for 100,000 signatures, because 100,000 signatures takes it to Parliament for a debate. The 10,000 got it acknowledged. The 100,000 takes it to Parliament for a debate.
0: Takes it much further, doesn't it? And it makes it should make a difference, because hopefully that taking it to Parliament will make that dent, and hopefully then the people will stand up and listen more as well.
1: I mean, how many people would assume that if someone showed suicidal ideation that they would automatically be assessed, that they would not be allowed to leave that hospital? And I appreciate Andy Burnham said about these mental health hubs. I hear that. But that's just another waiting room. That's just another waiting room. And who is it for? And, you know, what are the practicalities of it? If somebody says they want to end their life, a child, then that needs to be taken seriously. And it shouldn't depend on where you live in the country or who you see or how much money you've got. If you can afford, like, we should... suicide prevention is all of our jobs.
0: Yeah.
1: And it's a bit like... now, unfortunately, cancer, where everybody is affected by it in some way. Someone knows someone. Someone's been touched by it. And not all suicide is preventable. I'm not, you know, saying that this is never going to happen. But a lot of it is. And it starts early. It starts with them being heard. Not just listened to. I want them to be heard. People deserve better.
0: And sometimes it's just a conversation. Yeah. Sometimes it's just picking up the phone to someone they care about. You know, like you said about the TikTok. Mm-hmm. Maybe she reached out to people on TikTok. Mm-hmm. You know, we don't know that.
1: We don't know
0: if she reached out on TikTok to people.
1: We know that she looked up self-harm and how to end your life on TikTok.
0: Yeah.
1: And that's terrible. Terrible. But do you know what? Suicide prevention is a smile. A smile at a stranger. Or how was your day?
0: Are you okay?
1: Are you okay?
0: And are you okay can lead to so many things. Mm. How are you feeling? Yeah. You know, you can say that to someone and then they'll give you their whole life story.
1: And it could be, you know, take your child for a drive in the car. Especially men and boys talk better side by side rather than in front. Daisy and I started up a TikTok page for Ella. It's called Life Without Ella. And in the early bits of that, it was very much documenting our grief and the process.
0: Yeah.
1: Then it turned into mental health support. And I'm not a mental health expert. I'm not a trained professional. I'm not qualified. I do have lived experience. I am happy to, you know, a lot of doctors will say, here's some links, child, go and look at that when you're feeling bad. That's not good enough.
0: No.
1: They need to be spoken about. We talk about, you know, safety plans and self-harm and what parents could and should do and what's out there for support for parents.
0: Of course.
1: Because social media is a gift and
0: a curse at the same time. Yeah. I always say that.
1: And, you know, if we can use that in a positive way. And, there's some raw, honest videos of me on there crying my eyes out saying, I can't do it. Can't live. Who would want to live without their child? That's the truth. Who would? But I have to, because if I die, I leave behind some beautiful children that need me. And I'm so blessed with them. And I know they're still here. But Ella's voice dies. Like, Ella dies too. And I've heard, you know, I've opened myself up here. I'm going to get criticism. A lot of, well, it's not going to make a difference and it's not going to change anything. But together,
0: I think it makes a big difference.
1: Together we can make a difference. If enough people stand up and say, and you have to try very hard because you'll think it will never happen to you. Because I did. Because I thought I'd see the signs. I looked in her eyes a few minutes before she did it and I didn't see it. And I kick myself every day and I relive that moment every day. But you know what? It could happen to you. It could. You don't know. It's in some cases preventable, and we need to all stand together and say what you're doing isn't good enough. I don't care if we get more Eurovision points, actually, government. I care about if one of my children comes to you and says, I'm going to end my life, that you take that with all the seriousness and you put the right plan in place.
0: Yeah.
1: And yes, this means resources, and yes, this means funding.
0: But they're saying, help me. Please help me.
1: But it's not okay. It's preventable.
0: Not.
1: It's preventable. And what I'm really asking for the community is to just to take a second to look at this, because Ella's story is unique to Ella, but it's not unique.
0: No.
1: It's not unique. Suicide is the biggest killer of 10 to 35 year olds in Kent, nationwide, and it's children. We're talking about children.
0: Yeah.
1: I'm never going to see my daughter fall in love. I didn't get to open her GCSE results with her. I didn't get to take her to prom. For some reason, I asked ChatGPT to generate me a picture of what I would have thought she was wearing, and it absolutely destroyed me, and I don't know why I did it. I'm never going to see what she was going to become. I'm never going to get to argue with her again. Do you know how good she was at arguing? Like, my husband and I used to have an argument. Not an argument.
0: It's very strange when someone's gone all the silly things you think about, like, I wish they'd just shout at me again.
1: Oh.
0: Or I wish I could just hear him laugh. I know that
1: forgotten
0: sounds
1: what she smells like.
0: Yeah.
1: Forgotten what she smells like. And I remember there's one time where we were having a disagreement, my husband and I wouldn't say it was an argument, but it was a disagreement, and it was about money. But the kids were all in bed, and he said something to me and walked off. And just from upstairs I heard, God, I wouldn't have that. She just, you know, and my son had videos where he was videoing his girlfriend, and, you know, luckily they're still together, and she knew Ella, and he's, you know, giving her a little video, and you can hear me call Ella down for dinner, and you can just hear her in the background going, what? And I miss that. You take it for granted. The fake tan all over my bathroom and the towels. The fact that I've now got shampoo, and I never used to have shampoo, that I used to put chocolate in the fridge for a little, you know, cheeky midnight snack, and she used to eat it, deny it, and then a month later tell me it was delicious. You know, like, I miss those things. Of course, I'm
0: the little things, isn't
1: I'm
0: it?
1: I'm grieving the past, but I'm also grieving the future that I thought we were going to have.
0: Yeah.
1: And, you know, Ella, all ever did was help. And if it's just one more child, just one more person, one parent that goes into hospital and says, no, you are not sending my child home until you
0: something
1: have a professional come and check that out.
0: Yeah, I'll wait to get someone else to assess her.
1: Please don't tell me that safety plan in front of my vulnerable child.
0: I want a second opinion. Yeah. Can you please sort, like, I will wait.
1: Yeah.
0: If you can't do it here, I'll go to another hospital, but I need this done.
1: Yeah. And that's why we're calling for Ella's Law, so that when you're in that position, that parent, that carer, that, you know, you can say, I want Ella's Law, and I want you to show me that you've done that, and I want you to talk me through what you're thinking, and
0: definitely,
1: I want you to tell me to what look out, you know, look out for.
0: Yeah, what are the signs?
1: Don't do that in front of them. Don't do that in front of them, because I will hand on heart tell you that I believe that the information they gave my husband on that day in front of my daughter gave her everything she needed to do what she did to end her life, and that's not okay.
0: No,
1: that's not okay. So
0: where can they go to sign the petition?
1: I have plastered it all over gossip boards and pages. I would be absolutely happy for anyone to look on my personal profile, because I have made some public posts on there. That is Natalie James on Facebook. That should come up if you just click on my profile. There are lots of posts on there about the petition and about Ella if you wanted to know more. There's the TikTok page, which I mentioned, which is Life Without Ella.
0: A link as well that
1: there's
0: you can go onto onto your page, so they can click on the link and then it will go straight to the signatures.
1: So you can go onto that, or, you know, if you know, you're not on social media, and that's all fine. If you just type into Google Ella's Law suicide assessment, it will come up, and it will explain to you, you know, there's a very well written piece from Daisy about why she thinks this is important. I mean, I am
0: this
1: doing
0: is your daughter,
1: best.
0: The other
1: no,
0: daughter, isn't it?
1: No, she's not my daughter. She's Ella's teammate.
0: Oh,
1: she played rugby with Ella, and
0: fantastic.
1: She also played rugby with Evie as well.
0: Right.
1: So, you know, this young person who's, you know, 18 now, she lost two people to suicide
0: in the space of
1: 6 months.
0: Yeah.
1: And that should not be happening.
0: No, it shouldn't.
1: They should not be doing this. So, you know, we're calling for a change, and I'm calling for, it's not about me. I don't want publicity. I don't want fame. I'm not a campaigner. I'm just a mum. I just need people to stand with me, to sit down next to me.
0: To put the system right.
1: To sit down next

0: to the church to this song, but it was a song we sang together religiously, and it's Yellow by Coldplay.
1: Yellow. All right, I'm going to put that into the coffee break, and that will come in with Sweet Like Chocolate. Yeah. As you said, she loved her chocolate.
0: She did.
1: So we will have that one in with the coffee break, and it will come up straight after the weather. If you would like to stay till afterwards, and then we can say goodbye to you and you can read out the links again.
0: Thank
1: that would
0: you
1: be
0: so
1: fantastic.
0: Much.
1: But I do have to read the weather as I'm a little bit late. But it's lovely having you in. Thank you so much for coming in and telling us all about Ella's story and all about what you're trying to do to help these young people and other parents that may be going through the same situation with their children that need that support as well.
0: Yeah, really important. Thank you for your time.
1: No problem. Thank you so much, Natalie.
2: The weather in just a moment.
3: 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This year alone, an estimated £4.9 million will be wasted on unused medicines, which could be reinvested into improving your NHS services. So don't be afraid to check their medication. Encourage them to only order what they need and take any that's not being used back to their local pharmacy for safe disposal. Help us make more of your NHS.
1: And this is your coffee. This is your weather for this time. Coffee break. It's coming up afterwards. This afternoon it will be dry and warm with sunny spells, although some areas of cloud will drift in from the west at times. Tonight it will continue to be dry with lengthy clear spells and a few patches of cloud, and some light winds about this evening. Your top temperature today is 22, and the lowest will be 14. At the moment it's out there and it's 20, and it's sunny with a little bit of cloud. Your tide times are, your high tide is at 4:30, that's 16:30 for those of you who do 24-hour clock, and it's 1 metre and 59 centimetres. And then your high tide is at 22:50, that's 10:50 for those of you who don't do 24-hour clock, and that's 4 metres and 77 centimetres. That's your weather.

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0: And I'm back with Natalie. Thank you so much, Natalie, for coming in and sharing that really heartwarming story about Ella. And she seemed like a fantastic girl. And obviously she had a lot to live for and was completely failed by the system. So I really hope that you get the signatures that you want to get. You can tell us that, like, obviously you've got over 10,000 now.
1: Yes, so now we are currently sitting, so when I checked this morning it was over 14,000. I can only hope that, you know, this, some point of this resonates with your listeners and they feel like they can, like I said, sit down with us and just push for a change, because one person might not make a difference, one signature might not, but all of us together is powerful. So I would really appreciate, you know, every signature changes, it saves a life. So if you just pop onto Google and search Ella's Law suicide assessment, mandatory suicide assessment, it will bring you to the government website for petitions. If you just click on that, add your name, and then remember to confirm your email address when you get that, because otherwise your signature doesn't count. You can also find, just on Facebook, just Natalie James. There's a picture of me, my husband and Ella in that picture. Quite a lot of the posts on there are public about Ella and the petition and why we're doing it and what it means to us. If anyone's got a TikTok account, we have the account Life Without Ella. That is full of everything about Ella, everything about the petition, mental health support, support for parents.
0: Memories.
1: There's actually some videos on there from her friends talking about what losing her has done to them and what she means to them and how they felt. You know, it's quite a powerful mix of everything. But really, most of all, Zoe, I'd really like to thank you for giving me the opportunity to not just talk about the petition, because that's just the most important thing and that's the main reason I'm here, but just giving me the space to talk about Ella, because she is one of my favourite subjects. And like I said at the start, I don't want her to be remembered for how her life ended. She should have been here. She should be here. She should be living. But she can't, and she can't come back, but I can. I can ask for help to make a change in her.
0: You can advocate for her, can't you, now? And at least we can, all of us out there who signed the petition, everybody, as many of you as possible, that feel like you can sign the petition and feel like you want to give your support, we can do that. We could stand up and be counted and say, no, this isn't acceptable and we need to make a difference.
1: Yeah, somehow something's got to change. We've accepted this for too long. Like I said, probably quite a lot of people aren't aware of what happens when you go through this process.
0: Of course.
1: Or you think it will never happen to me, you know, but I'm gonna stand here as just an ordinary person. I'm nothing special. I don't do anything, you know. I'm not on anything. I'm just an ordinary mum who's just going about her everyday life.
0: Of course.
1: And then my world got shattered,
0: got blown apart, didn't it?
1: I'm just, like I said, I'm here still breathing, but I'm not here anymore, and I can help. If you can help stop that happening to somebody else,
0: there's a big piece of you missing now, isn't there? That's the thing.
1: Yeah, she took my heart with her, but you know, I'm here for a reason, and I'm gonna keep fighting. You know, I know there's a lot of people that will think that this isn't gonna make a difference, but together we can make that difference.
0: We can, definitely. Yeah. Thank you so much, Natalie, for sharing
1: that.
0: Thank
1: you for having us. Thank you.
0: And I think it's really important subject and a really prominent subject at the moment as well, because mental health is a really big thing, and it really needs the support all the way round, family, friends, and also the NHS, more importantly, and the health service, because we need to have professionals around us to give us the right support.
1: I think just one thing I would leave your listeners with is, if you walked into hospital with a broken leg, you would not expect a professional to say to you, I can see you've broken your leg, I can see you're in pain, go home, I'm going to put you on a waiting list, about 6 months, we're going to sort that out for you. You would not accept that, and you would not expect that. You should not tolerate the same thing from mental health, because the pain is just as much, and
0: just because they can't see it doesn't mean it's not there.
1: The consequence is worse. So if you wouldn't accept it for a broken leg or a broken arm or a busted lip, you should not be accepting it, because what is going on in your head, if you can survive that, is the toughest battle, arguing with yourself every day. So, yeah, really, really close to my heart. And I just appreciate the opportunity to be able to share that message. It's all of our jobs to prevent suicide.
0: It is indeed. Thank you so much, Natalie. Well, take care. I hope you have a safe journey home, and you can pick up your children safely. And
1: thank you so much.
0: And get on with your day. And I hope we've lifted a little bit of that load, sharing that story with us, like you're saying, talking about Ella. Because I suppose sometimes it's really hard to find someone who you can talk to about it, because at home everybody's struggling, aren't they, as well? Yeah. So it's nice to talk to somebody outside of that circle as well.
1: Wonderful to be able to speak about her, so thank you.
0: So take care, have a fantastic day. I've got ads coming in now, and then I'm going to play the 1975s with Chocolate.
2: Tea? Oh yes, please.
3: Biscuit?
2: Oh, I shouldn't, but I will.
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2: 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You can feel autumn is on its way.
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2: Whoa, hold on. 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

That was Hot Chocolate, Everyone's a Winner, baby. What a fantastic and important subject that we were talking about. Amazing information there from Natalie, and it was fantastic to have you in. Thank you so much for coming in and sharing that amazing, heartwarming story about Ella. And please do go to Natalie James' socials and do look for that link to sign the petition, or you can Google Ella suicide prevention, and that should come up on Google, and sign the petition. You have to put your name and your email address to make it valid so we can get those signatures up, and hopefully our children then will get the right process to get some correct mental health support. I've got coming up next Maroon 5 with Sugar and Harry Styles with Watermelon Sugar.

0: Oh, I'm back with you on Shepherd FM 92.2. I thought I would share with you this week back in 1989, just a little bit of useless information for you all out there. A loaf of bread was 62p back in 1989, this sort of week in 1989, and 5 pounds of potatoes was 72p. What a shocker. And also, a litre of fuel, yes, it was litres then and not gallons, was 41 pence. Wow, when you think about how expensive fuel is now, that is absolutely, it blows my mind. It really does. It blows my mind. And the average salary per year was £9,700. How unbelievable. I've got the ads just popping in now and the community news is just coming up. And then I have got for you, well, I'll read you my quiz question now. It's just for fun today before we go into that community news. What city is Sonia, who sang "You'll Never Stop Me From Loving You," from? What city is Sonia, who sang "You'll Never Stop Me From Loving You," from? I'll leave you with that question. You can give me a call on 01795 665 898. 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That would be fantastic if you could drop us a line, and if you do know the answer to that question, what city was Sonia from, the one who sung "You'll Never Stop Me From Loving You" back in the day? You can also send us a message on iOS and Android as well, and you can drop me a line on that and ask me for a song request if you would like. I am I'm going to go into the community news, and then I will have the Archers with Sugar Sugar coming up afterwards.
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0: And this is your community news for this time. We have got Castle Connections Halloween and cupcake decorating taking place with Arts and Crafts, taking place on the 31st of October from 3 till 4, £2.50 per child. Booking is essential. This is over in Queenborough, next to Queenborough Railway Station. And the phone number to call to book is 01795 661277. They also have a UV slime party going on over there, and that's their Halloween disco. Enjoy a Halloween disco and come and make slime. Slime making part booked, but they do have spaces left. And there is also a UV disco going on, and it's from 4 p.m. till 5 p.m. £2.50 per child, and it's on the 26th of October from 3 till 5. It's £5 per child. Come along, make slime and enjoy the Halloween disco with unique kids' parties. Booking again is essential, and it's at Castle Connections right near Queenborough Railway Station, 01795 661277. And that's your community news.

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I'm back with you on Ship FM 92.2. I've got that Country Classics double decker coming for you now. I've got the Kendalls with Sweet Desire, Gary Stewart with Old Sweet Temptation, Keith Urban with Sweet Thing, and Trisha Yearwood with The Sweetest Gift. So here we go with the Country Classics double decker. Now it's time to mosey on down to the Country Classics double decker, three old and one new. Here we go.

Oh, I'm back with you on Ship FM 92.2. It's so cold, it's nearly my time to finish. I've already got Waiting in the Wings is Carol, ready to bring you your Afternoon Plus show with some great music and some good topics of conversation, I'm sure. I've got coming up next DNCE with Cake by the Ocean. We're doing sweets today, remember. And then this next one, although it's not sweets, this next one is for our manager, Julie. Here. It's a little one that I've popped in for her because I know she loves this one. It's Mr. Probs and it's Waves because she's been off for a little while and she's now back with us. So I'm playing that for her.

0: 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I've got the ads coming in, and then Wheatus with Teenage Dirtbag, and then I should be saying cheerio and leaving you in the capable hands of Carol to take you for your afternoon plus show.
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thank you so much for listening to me on Ship FM 92.2, your station, your music, your island. And the answer to your quiz question was, before I leave, is Liverpool. Congratulations to Pete. And a few others have also messaged me on my phone. I won't say all your names out there, but well done, Pete. And I'm glad you've enjoyed the show today and the music, and also the... it was fantastic having Natalie in to share with us that very heartwarming story and heartbreaking story of her daughter, and also raising the awareness for suicide prevention. And I hope that all of you out there will be going and looking up Natalie James and signing their petition so that they can get the correct help for children as well as adults with mental health, to get them the right assessments. Take care, stay safe, have a great day. I'm going to leave you with Prince, Cream and the Hortons with Sunshine of Your Love, disco version. Sabrina Carpenter, Sugar Talking. Johnny Nash, Cream Puff. Cream with Sweet Wine. And Move Into the Sun, that's from the charts, with Hijal and Emil Angel and Ultra Nate. And also, if there's time, Tame Impala with Loser. That's also from this year, and that's in the charts. Take care. Bye-bye. Be back with you all again next week on the Tuesday. Keep on listening. And we've got Carol coming up next with your Afternoon Plus show.

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1: 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This year alone, an estimated £4.9 million will be wasted on unused medicines, which could be reinvested into improving your NHS services. So don't be afraid to check their medication. 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Help us make more of your NHS.
2: Yes, and a very good afternoon to you. This afternoon will be dry and warm with sunny spells, although some areas of cloud will drift in from the west at times. Tonight will continue to be dry with lengthy clear spells and just a few patches of cloud about with some light winds. Presently, your highs are 22 and your lows are 14. Currently, it is 21 and your UV is medium and your pollen is low. Your sun sets tonight at 6:56, and let's have those all-important tide times. The low tide is at 4:30, at 1.6 metres, and your high tide is at 10:50 this evening at 4.8 metres. 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

Yes, and of course that's Swing Out Sister Breakout, and I started the show with Hue and Cry, Labour of Love. Two classics there, two absolute classics. So this is your Afternoon Plus show with myself, Carol Goodbody. I'd like to say a big thank you to Zoe Gold for the morning show. Always a good listen and always a good show. The mid-morning show with Zoe Gold, fantastic stuff. So I'm with you now right the way through till 4 o'clock. And I've got some lovely little things lined up to go through and some little quizzes and maybe the odd occasional little joke or whatever. And I'm sure that you will all participate with me. So today's tip, I'm going to give you today's tip. If you can't be productive, at least look busy. And if your boss is about, look busy, of course. So let's carry on the afternoon with a little bit of Blow Monkeys. It doesn't have to be this way. It doesn't.

Yes. Uh-huh. Happy Tuesday out there to all of your listeners on Sheppey FM 92.2. We're officially too far away from Monday and too far from Friday, so we're in the middle of everything together. And today is the official last day of the summer, and what a glorious day it is out here on the island. It says it's 22 on the weather, but it actually feels more like 24 out there. It's absolutely gorgeous. So tomorrow is the first day of official autumn. I myself don't mind a bit of autumn, but I don't like the winter. I'm not a winter girl. So let's have a little bit of Johnny Hates Jazz, Shattered Dreams.

Yeah, a little bit of sophisticated pop there. Blue-eyed soul in it with a little bit of a jazzy feel, isn't it? Curiosity Killed the Cat. That was from the album Keep Your Distance, and one that I absolutely love. It charted to number 3 in 1987. So, yes, if you just join me, I'm Carol Goodbody, and a very good afternoon to you. I will now be with you every Tuesday from 1 till 4 o'clock with your Afternoon Plus show. And I'm very excited to be here on a Tuesday afternoon playing out some great tunes, and hopefully having you all listening and enjoying it with me. If you'd like a dedication or shout out, or just to simply say hello or hi to somebody, you can contact me here at the studio and I'll give you those numbers. 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I'll happily play out a request, dedication, or just if you need a shout out for a loved one or a work colleague, it would be my pleasure to do that for you. So you're listening to great music and me, of course, and keeping you company. So let's have a little bit of Terence Trent D'Arby, If You Let Me Stay.

0: Want to win £20 to spend on food or drink in a lovely refurbished pub? 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

Brian Ferry there, Don't Stop the Dance, 1985, and absolute classic, isn't it? And it's one of Danny Dyer's favourite artists, Brian Ferry. When he came into the studio and we interviewed him, that was his favourite. When we asked him what song he'd like played, he did say one of Brian Ferry, and I understand he was down in Laysdon over the weekend filming part two, I think, the second series was of the Danny Dyer's Caravan Park. So a very good afternoon to you all down there in Laysdown at the Caravan Park, and hopefully look forward to maybe having a little walk down there sometime. It's such a lovely part there, the island down there, isn't it? So yeah, this is the Afternoon Plus Show. I'm Carol Goodbody, and it's now 1:36 here at the studio. I'm going to give you a little quiz question before we've got our community news coming up at 2 o'clock. So I'm going to give you this little quiz coming up now. So I'm going to read it. Yeah. Despite Heather never being seen in any of his films, who holds the record for both the most wins and the most nominations for an individual in the history of the Oscars? A bit confused. Now I'll read it again. Despite never being seen in any of his films, who holds the record for both the most wins and most nominations for an individual in the history of the Oscars? And no Googling, please. No Googling. We don't have Googling on this show. So if you know the answer, you can give me a call in on 01795 665 898, or you can text in the answer on 0793 821 617, or you can email me here in the studio at contact@chippyfm.org.uk. So let's have a little bit of Simple Minds. Don't forget about me. No, please don't forget about me.

we mustn't come undone, must we? So I'm going to give you the little answer to, hopefully, the quiz question. And I did actually have two correct answers. And thank you for one phoned in and one texted me on my personal mobile, which is fabulous stuff. So, yeah, I didn't hear from Jeff, so he obviously doesn't know this one. So let's read it out to you again. Despite never being seen in any of his own films, who holds the record for both the most wins and most nominations for the individual in the history of Oscars? Let's reveal that answer. I don't have drum rolls in here. I do that myself. Then I'm not going to attempt to do drum rolls. No, I'm not. Of course, it's got to be the one and only Walt Disney. And I thought when I saw that, what a great question. So keeping you on your toes out there on this Tuesday Afternoon Plus show with myself, Carol Goodbody, on this beautiful, beautiful sunny afternoon here on the island. And the summer is still with us, even though today is the last day of the official summer. And autumn starts tomorrow, but we do love autumn, don't we? I love the chestnuts myself, and yes, love roasting them. I thought let's have a little bit of now Bluebells, Young at Heart. Number one track, we must all stay young at heart.

Right where it is, we're only just getting started here in the studio, and it's that one, Don't Get You Moving. It certainly does mean my little legs are tapping, and yes, it's wonderful to be here playing out some good tunes again, good music. So I've got this one, I think you'll all guess, is rather fastly, but and we got plenty of it today, and I believe tomorrow. So what was the signature tune of the comic legends Morecambe and Wise? It's a dead easy one. It's not taxing for this Tuesday afternoon, the answer to this one. What was the signature tune of the comics legends Morecambe and Wise? I'm going to keep you in suspense. Let's have a little bit of a beautiful self. Everybody's talking.

It's a Tuesday afternoon and it's the perfect time to start looking forward to Friday, isn't it? So tomorrow is obviously hump day, so you're nearly there. So I'm going to give you, before we go into our community news, and I'm going to give you that question again. What was the signature tune of the comic legends Malcolm and Wise? And please don't ask me to sing it. And of course, I didn't ask anyone to ring in on this one because I just think it's too easy, really. Bring Me Sunshine. And we've got loads of sunshine out there over here on the island this afternoon. And it feels more like 24, but it's saying it's only 22. So bring it on for me. I love the sun. And we've got 5 more minutes to go for the community news. So I hopefully can get this one in for you. Slave, Just a Touch of Love.

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1: Right, yes. First up, we've got over 50. Want to go dancing? Old school disco. And it's free entry. And there will be 60s, 70s and 80s music with DJ Mario. Basket meals, bar, accessible toilets. And the venue is Sheppey Village Clubhouse, Warden Bay Road, Laysdown. The postcode for that is ME124LX. And that takes place on Tuesday, the 29th of September, and opens at 2pm till 6pm. For more info, contact 01795 585335 or contact office at sheppeymatters.org.uk. And then you do know it's autumn when you see these come up. Castle Connections, UV Slime Halloween Disco. Come and make some slime and enjoy a Halloween disco. Slime making, part fully booked, but we have a few spaces left. The UV Disco and starts at 4pm till 5pm. That's £2.50 per child. And this takes place on the 26th of October from 3pm till 5pm. And it says £5 per child for that. So I think that was the UV, just the disco, it was the £2.50. Come and make some slime and enjoy Halloween disco with unique kids' parties. Booking is essential for this, and I think I can see the telephone number on that. 01795 661277. May just get this one in. Castle Connections Cupcake Decorating and Arts and Crafts. This is £2.50 per child. This takes place on the 31st of October from 3pm till 4pm. And booking is essential on that. To book, you need to call the 01795 661277. And that's your community news for today.
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Yes, Kermit, Colonel Abraham Trapped, and that became a major hit and is regarded as an important early house record. I absolutely love it. Colonel Abraham, 1985, a bit of soul house and dance all in one, that track, isn't it? So I've got a few birthday messages to do today, and I will start off with our very own Sadie Caldwell. And I know your birthday is tomorrow, Sadie, but I won't be in the studio tomorrow to send my love to you and say happy birthday to you. It was wonderful to see you in the studio this afternoon, and I hope you have a fantastic day celebrating your birthday tomorrow, and the sun is going to shine for you. It's meant to be the warmer day tomorrow out of the two, so have a fantastic birthday, and sending lots of love to you. So I'm going to go on now to have a little bit of Rowan Keating, Life is a Roller Coaster. This was a number one hit.

Yes, if you just join me, I'm Carol Goodbody and you're listening to Sheppey FM 92.2, and the sun is shining out on the island this afternoon and the music keeps coming. I've got a few birthday shout outs to say again, and I forgot it yesterday, Keith. I'm very sorry. Keith Keane, yesterday your birthday, young man. And yes, I'm going to call you young man. So I hope you had a fantastic day and that Shammy and the family spoilt you rotten. I did send a little belated wish to you this morning, but I believe your birthday was for yesterday. And Leon Stiles, yours was yesterday as well. Listening from Tunbridge Wells, good afternoon. And hope you're having a fabulous afternoon over there in Tunbridge Wells, lovely part of the country. I myself love going to Tunbridge Wells, especially

So you're listening to Sheppy FM 92.2. I've got a big shout out this afternoon to say to a very special young lady who I know at the moment is not having a good time, and I had the pleasure of meeting this young lady here at the studio, and you did just pop in to see me to say hello, and it was wonderful to see you, and I love you very much, and you're a good friend to me, and I'm going to play you this little record, DeBarge, and it's Rhythm of the Night. But of course, you know you are Sasha Walker. Keep strong, stay strong, keep smiling most of all, and we're all behind you.

Bit of disco, funk and R&B all in one. Chic, My Forbidden Lover, and that was written by the fabulous writers Nile Rodgers and Bernard Edwards. But that only charted to number 21 in the UK and only 43 on the Billboard 100 in the USA. But fabulous band, Chic, I thought back in the day. Let's have another little puzzle. And Jeff, you did get it right, but I expected you to actually get it right because that's your favourite, isn't it? Morecambe and Wise, yes. Bring Me Sunshine, and we've brought sunshine today, haven't we? So it's beautiful outside, and I can feel the warm in here, actually. I might have to put the aircon on. So let's have another little quiz question here. And it is, which title character was played on film by Jerry Lewis in 1963 and Eddie Murphy in 1996. So which title character was played on film by Jerry Lewis in 1963 and Eddie Murphy in 1996? And I'll give you the answer in a couple of songs time. And I'm going to say good afternoon to Jeff, Lynn, Gareth, Raz and all the gang down there in Aylesford who are always listeners to Sheppy FM 92.2. Stay tuned in. We got a little bit of Shakira coming up. Whenever, wherever.

0: Oh, yes, please.
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2: Oh, I shouldn't, but I will.
1: Bit of a nip in the air this morning, wasn't there?
2: Yeah, definitely. You can feel autumn is on its way.
1: Vulvas, vaginas, wombs, ovaries.
2: Whoa, hold on. What happened there? That's not our normal routine chit-chat.
1: No, but it should be. People should talk more about their bodies and health. They can save lives.
2: How can talking save lives?
1: Conversation is the best way to share information. I bet you can't name me the 5 gynecological cancers.
2: 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I know about that one.
1: Yes. There's also womb, ovarian, vulval, and vaginal.
2: I didn't know there was that many.
1: Many don't. Knowing your 5 and knowing you're normal can literally save your life.
2: Okay then. Well, let's talk Lady Gardens.
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the classic there, Sybil, and that was from our album Sybil, and that was released in 1989, When I'm Good and Ready, got to number 18 in the Dance UK charts. So let's have a little, I'm going to give you the answer now, and to this quiz question, I didn't have anyone calling on this one, but it is... Which title character was played on the film by Jerry Lewis in 1963 and Eddie Murphy in 1996? I thought it was quite an easy one for myself. And I don't... Do you remember? I think I may do, just about. And, of course, the answer is The Nutty Professor. Yes, so I do remember The Nutty Professor. So let's have a little bit of... I was going to go into a joke, but I'm going to save my jokes. I used to have facial hair, but then it grew on me. There you have it. I was going to say that first. Let's have a little bit of a diva respect.

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On this Tuesday, the 22nd, and this is your Afternoon Plus show with myself, Carol Goodbody, and I'm here till 4 o'clock. So we're closely approaching our tea at three, where we play three songs and you grab biscuits, coffee, tea or whatever, and just take a few minutes to relax and enjoy the sunshine outside for a little bit, I hope. I've got a lovely request come in, and I'm happily going to play this out for the lovely lady that I made a request that I spoke about earlier, Sasha Walker. Good afternoon again, Sasha. And this is a great choice and one that I absolutely do love, and I love the words in it. It's a lovely title, and it's, of course, Take That. Shine. All for you, Sasha. Enjoy it.

That's for lovely Sasha Walker out there. And yes, keep shining, keep smiling, lovely lady. Things can only get better, as they say. So we're close approaching our tea at three, but I might give you a little TV theme hint, and then I'll give you the answer after our tea at three. Give you time to have a little think about it. So I'm going to play you a little clip, and I want you to tell me where this clip is from. Hopefully you can hear it. Let's have a little go.

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It's just a little chime there, but I'm going to give you the answer to what that's from after the tea at three. So, and I'll play another little snippet from it just to give you another little teaser. So hopefully I can get this one in. Tears for Fears. Everybody wants to rule the world. Isn't that the truth?

0: together in just a moment.
1: If you're caring for someone receiving a repeat prescription, they could be storing up medicine they don't use or need. This year alone, an estimated £4.9 million will be wasted on unused medicines, which could be reinvested into improving your NHS services. So don't be afraid to check their medication, encourage them to only order what they need, and take any that's not being used back to their local pharmacy for safe disposal. Help us make more of your NHS.
2: Yes, this afternoon will be dry and warm with sunny spells, although some areas of cloud will drift in from the west at times. Tonight will continue to be dry with lengthy clear spells and just a few patches of cloud about. There will be light winds. So your highs today are 22 and your lows are 14. It is currently 21. Your UV is medium today and your pollen is low. Your sun sets tonight at 6:56. And those all-important tide times, the low tide is at 4:30 at 1.6 metres, and your high tide is at 10:50 this evening, and that's at 4.8 metres. And this is your Afternoon Plus show with myself, Carol Goodbody, and that's your weather and tide times for Tuesday the 22nd of September. And a good afternoon.
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We hope you've enjoyed your tea at three with us here on Sheffy FM. Thanks for sharing your afternoon break. The kettle may be cooling down, but we've still got loads of great music and local entertainment coming up. So don't go anywhere.

Yes, and that completes our tea at three. A nice mellow, chilled out tea at three for me this week. So that was Donald Byrd, Falling Like Dominoes. And then I had the Chimes, Still Haven't Found What I'm Looking For. And 80s Ladies, Turned On To You. Three great tracks in my opinion. Righty, so before the tea at three, I gave a little snippet of some music, theme music. And I'm now going to give you the answer. So I'm going to play it again. It might be, hopefully you can hear it. Let's have another quick listen and I'll give you the answer. Can you guess it? Yes, I bet you've all guessed that one, really, haven't you? Yeah, I would never have guessed it myself. But anyway, I'm going to put you all out of your misery. It's actually Murder, She Wrote, and that starred Angela Lansbury as Jessica Fletcher. I think I'm saying her first name correctly. Angela Lansbury. Berry, yes. So there you have it, Murder, She Wrote. And we used to watch that back in the day, didn't we? So let's have a little bit of onwards and upwards with the show. It's now 16 minutes past three, and I feel it's a little bit time for Mel and Kim, Respectable, number one hit. Respectable.

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Yeah, that's Gwen Guthrie there in Nothing Going On But The Rent from 1986, from the Good To Go Lover album. And we've always got to pay the rent, haven't we? That never goes away, does it? So for me, I'm coming nearly to the end of my Afternoon Plus show. I've got, I believe, Neil Williams has just arrived in the studio to do your drive time home. And that will start from 4 until 7 p.m. And then, of course, we've got from 7 p.m. till 9 p.m. Classic Country with Mick Terry, always a good listen to. And then 9 p.m. to 12 a.m. The Love Zone with Dusty and Dante. And then we never leave you without music throughout the night. So that's from 12 a.m. Sheppey FM through the night. So lots to look forward to coming up in the show on the station. And from myself, Carol Goodbody, this is the Afternoon Plus show. And I've got a few more to play out. So I'm going to have a little one. I haven't played this lady here, I don't think ever actually, but I absolutely love her. Gwen McRae, all this love that I'm giving.

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Yeah, Robert Palmer, Addicted to Love, a bit of a punchy blend of rock, funk and dance rock, isn't it? All in one hit. I haven't heard that for a long, long time, Robert Palmer. So for myself, Carol Goodbody, I'm going to play one more and then I will say my goodbyes and leave you in the hands of Neil Williams for your Drive Time Home show. Let's have a little bit of Billy Griffin's and Hold Me Tighter in the Rain. I chose this before I knew it was going to be an absolute gorgeous sunny day, but it's a lovely, lovely little record.

Yeah, what a fabulous track that is. And 1982 there. What a fabulous year that was. Well, the 80s in general, actually, for me. I loved all the early 80s stuff, and not so much the older, the later 80s, but definitely the early 80s for me. Absolutely loved it. So I am going to say my goodbyes now, and I will be back next Tuesday, the 29th of September, for your Afternoon Plus show from 1 till 4 p.m. And of course, you've been listening to Carol Goodbody on this Tuesday afternoon. And hopefully, you're going to stay tuned in now, because we've got a lovely lot of DJs coming up. We've got Neil Williams, and he'll be doing your Drive Time show from 4 till 7, and then 7 till 9, Classic Country with Mick Terry, and then 9 p.m. till 12 a.m, The Love Zone with Dusty and Dante, and Never Alone at Night, 12 a.m. through the night. You have Sheppy FM through the night. So stay tuned in, lots to listen out for, and I look forward to seeing you all back here next Tuesday for the Afternoon Plus show. I'm going to leave you with Sade, Hang On To Your Love, and a Boy George, Everything I Own, if you remember that one. It was a little classic, number one hit. Foreigner, Waiting For A Girl Like You. If we get time, we might have a little bit of Cure, Just Like Heaven. And Taylor Swift is on there as well, I Knew It, I Knew You. So hopefully we get those all played up for you, played in. But if not, I'll see you very soon. Stay tuned in to Sheppy FM 92.2. Till next week, bye-bye.

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2: Right, good afternoon. Let's have a look at this traffic and travel. That's a bit high, wasn't it? There you go. That's better. Right, get the volumes right. Okay, Rochester Bridge, that's where we'll start heading from, Rochester Strood. Bit of a delay on that one at the moment. It seems about a 9-minute delay, so watch out for that one. A little bit of a slow down the Brook as well in Chatham. Right, going into Chatham itself. At Chatham Hill, there is a 6-minute delay on that one at the moment. Same as Rock Avenue, there's a 3-minute on that. Luton Road, there's a 3 minutes delay on that one, and we're looking as well at Nelson Road. It's just started queuing up there, same as Ashtree Lane, and there's a 2-minute delay on that at the moment as well. Going along the A2, which is where we're going to do it, round by Darland, this is for the Hothway. It's a few minutes slow down coming towards Gillingham on that one, just past the Hothway roundabout. Right, getting to Raynham Town Centre, as normal, coming out of Raynham Town Centre, near the Mears Court, a little bit of traffic there, and of course the Raynham Town Centre itself is about 3 minutes late every part of that one at the moment. Yeah, so just avoid Raynham Town Centre. Going past Hartlepool, no problems there at all. Little bit of problem in Newington coming from Sittingbourne. I think that's because there's a bit of roadworks on the hill by Keycole, I think that is. Right, A249 turn off, that one's all right there. Looking into Sittingbourne itself. Right, here we go, Canterbury Road coming from Sittingbourne into, well actually where are we going, Bapchild into Sittingbourne actually. A little bit delay there. It's slow traffic. It is moving though. Same as Bell Road. It's slow. It's moving. Park Road, you've got a 3-minute delay on that. 5 minutes actually. And the road leading round by, Morrison's, and you go round by the petrol station. There's a little bit of a delay there as well. Can't remember the name. It won't actually show me it because I'm trying to blow out. There we go. Chalkwell Road. Yep, got that one sorted out. Let's have a look at the motorway very, very quickly. All clear on that one at the moment. 249 turn offs. Good there. Now, let's have a look at the island, shall we? The crossing is fine. No problems on the lower road at the moment. Halfway houses is normal. A little bit of problem because of schools. You know that one. So there's a couple of minute delay on all areas of that one at the moment. And around by the train station, it's slowed down there just by the station road. Apart from that, it all looks to be going quite well indeed.
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0: 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From late afternoon to early evening,

there, people. How's your day been, huh? Yeah, had a good one, have you? Just about to escape from work as well and all that kind of stuff. All got the kids in the car. Right, the way we can do this today, as I do on every drive time, I've got to say thank you, Carol Goodbody, for the last 3 hours. Absolutely stonking, mate. Good show, quite like that one. Made me stand outside for about 5 minutes. It's like banging on the window, going, hey, let me in. She's so engrossed in what she was doing. Love it when people do that. Right, but the way we're going to do it, right, the music, I'm just picking a tune from every year from now, working my way back, right? That was 2026, that's the way that one's going to go. Requests will be taken, the shouts will be given. If you've got any information about what's going on the roads, 07938 22 16 17. Better thing about requests, right, if it fits in the year, yep, it's going to get played. If we've already gone past that year, we'll just stack it up for next week, shall we? Yeah, we'll do that one. Or I might squeeze it in the end of the show, never, depends how I actually feel. But yes, that's the way it's going. I will be buttoning in the music if I see something on the roads. I just told you that one, and about every 20 minutes, half an hour, you'll be getting a very in-depth travel and traffic and all that kind of stuff, you know, sort of information. Yeah, that's the word. Anyway, Calvin Harris.

people. Sorry about the slight remix version there. Yeah, Calvin Harris there, and of course, Blessings. Yeah, I think the computer might be a little bit like hot or something like that. I'm just going to cool it down, give it a cup of tea, you know, give it a little rest. Anyway, just carry on with 2024, a bit majestic for you.

0: These side effects.
1: Ah, Becky Hill and Side Effects, loving it. Yes, yes, we're getting things together today. Phil, you think I might have sorted the problem out? Yeah, just loading up too much music, maybe. Maybe. But we're getting there. So, anyone know of any problems on the roads, dear? Get in touch with me if you do. 07938 2016 17. And let's have a quick look. At the moment, Ireland's looking right. Yeah, it's not looking too bad, apart from a little bit. Round by Blue Town, right? Avoid that, and you'll be okay.

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AJ Tracy, of course, and Mabel. Bit of West End for you. If you don't wanna see me. Gonna carry on, as you know, Dua Lipa.

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1: Right, let's have a look at it. Starting at Rochester Bridge again. Rochester through to Strood. Bit bad at the moment. I'll see what I'm going to go the other side as well. The A2 coming into Strood at the moment. Not too good there. And the Medway City Industrial State, we're trying to get out of there at the moment. There is a 6-minute delay on that one. Right, the Brook in Chatham. Yeah, it's a little bit of a delay on there. Same as Dock Road. We've got both ways there at the moment. It's a few minute delay on that one, so give yourself a bit of time. Chatham Hill, both ways. Yep, they're slow on that one. A 13-minute jam going up Chatham Hill at the moment, and it's going all the way through to Nelson Road, which is not good. Yokosuna Way, there's a little bit of an issue there as well. Only a couple of minute delay on that one, so it's not too bad. Right, going through to Raynham, no Darland, all good. Right, Ottersham Park, opposite Ottersham Park, just before Moore Street. There's a couple of minutes delay there. I think it's just traffic lights, as you know, by the petrol station. There's always a set of lights there, isn't there? Right, going through to Newington, a couple of minutes delay on the High Street there, all good. That's leading from Sittingbourne through to Raynham, of course. Keycol, no problems there at the moment. Let's have a look at the motorway. No issues there at the moment on the turn off. Right, let's have a quick look at Sittingbourne. Hey, it seems to be pretty good, apart from Bell Road. It's a little bit slow there at the moment. Let's just watch out for that one. And let's have a look at the rest. Here we go, across the Shepping Crossing. Da-da-da-da-da-da. I should have made that smaller, really. It made my life a lot easier. Right. Shepherd Crossing was good. As normal, the lower road, we're coming off the lower road. It's the, what's it called? Brendan Corner, isn't it? That's it. Is it Brendan Corner? No. Yeah, but, lower road, right? Going on to the lower road at the moment. There is a few minute delay on that one, so it's not too bad. Let's have a look at the rest of the island for you. As you know, there was a little bit of a problem. Oh, yes, there is. Right, if you're going up the Brill Way, here is a delay on that one at the moment of 5 minutes, all right? That's heading into Sheerness. Okay, so if you want to go halfway, it doesn't seem to be too bad at all at the moment that way. Yep, halfway's clear, so if you're hearing me, I would avoid the Brill Way and nip through halfway. All right, there you go. There's your traffic and your travel. All sorted and done for you.
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99 Souls there, and the girl is 9. Right, I got to remind you as well, when I finish today, carrying on, we'll be mixing, of course, Curtis Classic Country. And yeah, if you like your country music, I would stay, definitely stay tuned. You ain't a bad one. After that, we got Dusty and Dan. Say, as far as I am aware, what day are we on? There we go. Yeah, Tuesday. Hang on a bit. Yeah, that's right. There you go. Done. So that's what's coming up later on, right? And yeah, it's this door tomorrow night as well. You got me again. Yeah, doing a live DJ set for you, bringing the decks in, going on full remixes tomorrow night. Yeah, we're just going to get into a mix, a bit of a party. Because you made it through Monday, Tuesday, and Wednesday, so we were resetting you. Yeah, Thursday to go. Then it's the weekend.

Not heard anything from Jesse J for a while, have we? Big Sean there, and of course Dizzy Rascal and Wild. All right, carrying on, we've got a bit of Amelia Lilly. Just looking at the roads at the moment, it's going to be a big update for you very, very soon.

0: the weather in just a moment.
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2: All right, let's have a look at the tide times to start off with. We have a low tide of 15.05 at 1.90 metres. A high tide is going to be at 21.34. Let's have a quick look at the weather at the moment. We are looking at this afternoon will be dry with some warm sunny spells, although some areas of cloud will drift in from the west at times. Tonight will continue to be dry with a few patches, like lengthy clear spells, and just a few patches of light cloud about, and some very light winds. Humidity is 68%. Visibility is very good, and the pressure is at 1,030 millibars, which means it's falling a little bit. Yeah, the weather's changing. Now, let's do a bit of traffic and travel, shall we?
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2: Right, let's have a look at this, shall we? The Medway City Industrial Estate. The traffic down there is getting a little bit longer now. You're on 7 minutes there. You're looking at Rochester Bridge as well. Leaving Rochester, going to Strood at the moment, is very slow. Going all the way up to the A2. Same if you're going along by the train station in Rochester as well. It's pretty chocky. They're going up to the bottom of Star Hill and Cuxton Road. There's a bit of a delay in that one coming from the motorway down into Strood itself. Right, let's have a look at the rest of this. New Road in Chatham. Bit of a delay on that one going to Gillingham. Same with Chatham Hill and going all the way up past Nelson Road and Rock Avenue. Ashtree Lane is a virtual standstill there at the moment. You know why? Because the lights. 5 minute jam on that one at the moment. Same with Luton Road. It's a bit slow at the moment around by the Old Hen and Chicks. Now, let's carry along the A2, shall we? Looking pretty good at the moment. All the way through Raynham. Nice and clear. All the way through to Hartlepool. Nice and clear. Gets to Newington. Traffic lights between Newington and Keighcole. So watch out for that one at the moment. That's heading from Keighcole to Newington. The Keighcole roundabout, the A249, that's looking all good. And into Sittingbourne itself, and we are looking at Chalkwell Road. There's a few minutes delay on that one. That's about it on Sittingbourne. The motorway, M2 motorway, as you know, there is always a traffic jam coming up to the slip road. It is getting to the point where it is past the Chatham turnoff. All right, so it is long. Beware on that one. All right, if you're trying to slip on the end, I always say to everybody, it is bumper to bumper. You will not, and you'll have to go all the way down to Faversham. All right, so jump on the end of that one. Do yourself a flavour that way. Otherwise, you will be stuck. Definitely. And I don't know about you, but I've done that a couple of times and thought, I've got enough petrol. All right, the island's looking all right. No traffic problems there. Lower road's all good, but the station's all good and cleared. So there's your traffic and travel for today. We're looking all right.
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6: 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From late afternoon to early evening, help

Veso Gardeners and Gonzales there. I nearly chit-chatted me gum then. Bad Man Rhythm, of course, then. I'm sure some bass been shaking in the town today. Right, Slash Bash, you asked for a little bit of Sean Paul. So, yeah, as I said, you asked for it. I will break the rhythm of the years that we're playing and do this. Hell yeah.

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Take over control. Paige, I've already done Becky Hill, darling. Disconnect, that's been played. Filthy Rich, is it a banger? We'll have a look, we'll have a look.

0: night. Day and night, day and night. The lonely owner seems to free his mind at night. He's all alone, some things will never change.
1: Kid Cudi there versus the Crookers and Day and Night. I love this remote parenting thing. I love it. Bob Page. Now we will say with everybody this. Posh Page, yes indeed. Otherwise, Page Mrs. Page, Page Little Page Babs. Posh Babs is that one here. Well, she sent me a request.
0: Night.
1: She did indeed. Now she's obviously on a fluffy day today. That's one of them. So it's her own little bubble. So Page, just for you, darling. You know we were going to go 2007, but no. Let's go 2024. And if your dad's now just looking at you, you know why.

0: Chris Brown there forever. 2008, taking you back, eh? Tacky Tacky, yeah, I should be able to squeeze that in for you in a few minutes for your babs. For that, though, we've got a few adverts. Yeah, got to be doing this. Maybe.
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0: Right, let's have a look at this, shall we? I'm going to start off on the island, right? Let's start close to home, shall we? And it is looking, apart from halfway houses and a little bit by Minster, it's, what's the name of the road? There we go, by Bartonhill Drive. Just a little bit of traffic there on the island. Apart from that, it is all right. Now, let's have a look at the rest of Kent, shall we? Or rest of the area we broadcast to. Sheppey Crossing's okay. Right, Key Cole was a little bit of problem there going over the 249 on the A2, and that's heading into Sittingbourne. Coming out of Sittingbourne just before you get to Newington, there's a little bit of a problem there. It was a slowdown. Just a few minutes. Let's have a quick look at the motorway. Dear. Right. I don't know what's happened here, but this is all the way from, back from the Gillingham turnoff, halfway to the Chatham turnoff. There is a massive delay coming up to the 249. It's going to slow down by 6 minutes. It is bumper to bumper by the junction. Don't try and jump in. It just, honestly, you'll just go straight past and end up just going to Faversham, all right? So you've been warned there. Slow down. Jump on the back of the queue. It's only 6 minutes. It's not going to take too long, all right? Now, Bloor's Lane is a couple of minute delay on that one, just the traffic lights at the top. And I'm also looking at just after the Hothway, you know, where Tesco's is, yeah, coming on the A2, the A2. Right, as you're going towards Gillingham, there's a 3 minute delay there, and then we get to Chatham Hill, which, as normal around there, as you know, Rock Avenue, Nelson Road, Napier Road, Ashtree Lane, there's delays on the lot around there. Give yourself a few more minutes on there. Dock Road as well, quite bad on Dock Road today. Obviously, loads of traffic trying to get in and out. 5 minute delay on that one. Right, the Medway City Industrial Estate, that's actually got a bit better over there. You are looking at, where's the delay on this one? 12 minutes at the moment to get off there. And Strood, looking a bit better. The Station Road, this is a bit slow, but still moving. Same as the A2 coming down into Strood, and if you're going from Rochester into Strood itself, across the bridge, there's a little bit of a delay on that. See what I'm going to do? I'm just going to look at the times for the trains now. If you're leaving from Sittingbourne, Sheerness, going to Sittingbourne, oh, everything is running all right, okay? So there is your traffic and travel, quite extensively as well today. And I'm going to carry on with a bit of this.
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0: Jay. 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
1: And of course, Jennifer Lopez controlling themselves. Drive time, Sheppy FM. Yeah, it's Neil DJ Hill. Neil Williams, actually, stay time, isn't it? But I tell you what, you're tuned in tomorrow night. Yeah, it's 7 till 10. It's Neil DJ on the decks. So you got a live set for you. We're going for all the big remixes of this year, right? I've been digging into my DJ bag. I really have indeed. And I've been looking at all the remixes coming out this year. And I'm thinking, oh, there's some huge bits of music about. So tomorrow night, yep. Gonna deck the decks out, gonna warm them up, bringing myself a nice big speaker, and we go a bit of a party. Yes, rather than one tune, another tune, it's all mixed. Oh, yes, indeed. Some of the tunes you may know, some you may not. The ones you know, you'll be thinking, I've not heard it sound like that, because it's a remix. Oh, yes, we're gonna go deep into it tomorrow. For the moment, though, A-Marie, One Thing. Taking you back to 2005.

0: Thing. Yeah, she only done one thing. Has anyone else heard about anything about A-Marie? No, just that one tune. Anyway, advert for you, then a bit of Beanie Man.
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got to remind you, this R&B reggae thing is your flavour. Thursday night, Mr. and Mrs. Babs on at 7 till 10. You want to get your R&B afro fix, yeah? You want to get that kind of stuff flowing down your ears? That's the time of tuning.

0: Do I have time? Top of the hour. I've got another update for you. 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

0: sexy man together.
1: No, that was nearly a mix then, wasn't it? Cow, here we go. DJ Lucky MC Neat. The rarely played Ain't No Stopping Us.

0: Have you tuned into the reset? That Wednesday night thing, you know that I do. Yeah, garaged it up a couple of weeks ago, didn't I? But if you tune in for this week, it's going to be large. Believe me, it's all remixes for 7 o'clock till 10 o'clock tomorrow night. Not only is it remixes, but it's mixed live in a studio just for you on a set of decks. No sync buttons, anything like that. Proper DJing, you know? Something we've been pushing a little bit. Right, going to carry on because I have got this to do.
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0: Right, let's have a look at what's going on. Rochester at the moment, if you're going across the bridge or coming down from the M2, on the A2, towards Stroud, not too bad. It's actually clearing up nicely as well. Top of Chatham Hill by Rock Avenue up to Nelson Road. There's a little bit of traffic there, as you'd expect this time of night. Just like three sets of traffic lights. So there is a six-minute jam going on at the moment. Actually, a delay there. It's not so bad. It was a lot worse earlier on. It was all the way down to New Road. Carrying along the A2, no problems there at all the way through to Hartlepool, all good there. Newington, there's a little set of traffic lights between Newington and Keycole, heading from Sittingbourne into Newington. A little bit of a delay there. Now, as you know, I keep saying about this A249 turn off on the M2, it's actually got a bit shorter. It's now into the Medway services. So, watch out for that very long queue, and I mean very long queue. Right, it's only a 4-minute delay. It's moving. So just jump on the back of that, right? Save yourself lots of problems because you won't get the front because it is bumper to bumper. All right? Just be wise on that one. Otherwise, you're going to end up in Faversham, aren't you? Right, going across to Sittingbourne. Oh, here we go. Here we go. Park Road. There's a little bit of a problem at Park Road. And also leading to, well, you know where Sainsbury's and Natalie's, the job centre and all that kind of stuff. There's a little bit of a delay there at the moment. Mainly just like traffic lights and things. Just like time of day, isn't it? 6 o'clock, a little bit of traffic still on the roads. So that's all the problem is there. Get into the A249 crossing on the bridge to the Shet Island. Yeah, that's all good. Lower Road, it's all cleared. Oh, that cleared quick, didn't it? Where else have we got? We've got a little bit of problem at Barton Hill Drive. Not a lot, though. There's only 2 minute delay on that, so that's quite good there. I think it's just a little bit of traffic at the moment. Apart from that, it's all looking very good. Let's look at the trains ever so quickly. They are all running on time. So if you want to leave the island, jump a train, you can do that. No worries at all. So there's your traffic and travel. And I did that nearly in one breath.
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1: This just doesn't get played enough, does it? Janet Jackson, Got Till It's Gone. Taking you back to 97 there. Never know about Luke, he's listening. He might even play for you on Sunday, you know. I don't know if you're listening to Luke on it in the weekends, but he's getting a good style together, isn't he, eh? Ah, yes, right. Carrying on, he says. Because I am still looking for music, because this is what it's about. It's just loading tunes up. Because we do everything ourselves here. We do all the programming, you know, sort the music out, construction of our shows and all that kind of stuff. That's what we actually do. You know, I'm in the studio on my own during drive time. Go to any other radio station, there's loads of people running around. There's just a man standing in front of a mic with a clipboard. Not here. Oh, no, we're in at the deep end, definitely. And also on top of that, if you were actually having parties or anything like that, and you would like one of our presenters, DJs, to actually turn up and come and work for you, you know, do your party, do your wedding, whatever you feel like, you know, come and give us a shout.

0: Corona, of course, Rhythm of the Night. Now, don't forget, Mick Terry's coming up for you. Oh, very soon. You've got 37 minutes or something like that. Country classics heading your way. Oh, yeehaw, I made it. Yes, indeed, yep. So all I'll say is get your chaps and your spurs ready. Bit of land dancing coming up. Oh, yes, indeed. You know, that's something we actually need to do on the island. We need to do a line dancing day. We really do. We need to do something like that. You know, I'll keep seeing it advertised and things, but I think someone should organise one and get us to come and do the music. Because you know what? We got it. And it'll be hilarious watching some of our staff try this. Right, come on in, let's work this out. It'd be brilliant. Honestly, it'd be such good fun. And I'll tell you what, we'll do it as a charity raiser, you know, some raise some money. Then we are on board. Get in touch with us, you know, it's what we do. Taking you back as well, 95. Hey, you know it already, don't ya? Back once again.
1: 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D4 Damager, power to the people. Back once again for the Renegade Master. D4 Damager.

Wild Child Tentacles, Renegade Master. Yeah, taking it back to 95. 31 years old. And believe me, when it gets dropped, still does the job. Couple of big ones. Oh yeah, we're laying it down, building it up for the last part of the show. The OT Corset, that's it. Hold that sucker down.

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1: Right, let's have a quick look at this, shall we? Right, Rochester Bridge. Well, actually, all of Rochester seems to be okay, apart from the bridge. It's a little bit slow going across to Strood. All right, so let's carry on with this one, shall we? Now, get into... Oh, I just scrolled it the wrong way then. Sorry about that. Right, Chatham Hill. Going up until Rock Avenue, around about there, and up to Canterbury Street. It's a little bit slow there at the moment, but it is moving, all right? It's just slow. It's not stopped, so watch out for that one. Let's carry along the A2. No problems there at all. All the roads all around it, all looking good. Yep, London Road, Chartlip, Newington, all good. Cross the A2 on the 249. There's no problems there. Sittingbourne, all good there as well. Now let's go to the motorway, which has cleared. There is no problems on the motorway. Away as well. Let's have a quick look at the island while I'm doing that. Trains, they're all running as they should be, by the way, so if you jump in a train, you should be good. Lower roads clear. Minster, oh, there's a little problem there by the Broadway going along Minster Road, I think it is, heading towards halfway houses. There's a 3-minute delay there. Apart from that, we are all good and the trains are running, as I say. So yeah, looks like rush hour is over and done with. You want to get somewhere, you do it a lot quicker than you did half hour ago.
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1: Yes, it is Drive Time indeed. If not, I'm doing the wrong show and I'm well in trouble. But no, I am doing the right show and I'm not in trouble. How about that? Hey, and it ain't a Monday. No, it's a Wednesday. No, it's a Tuesday. Let's get it right. God, it's where my week is going. This is the way it is. Anyway, we're going to carry on. We are indeed. Now, I played this to one of my friends recently. I was like, do you know what? This just does not get played enough. Left Field and Lydon, open it up. And the only thing to do with that is turn it up.

Oh, yes, the curveball is in there. The last tune, oh dear. I thought I would pick something that's not me at all in any way. We might even go pop. No, we are going pop, definitely. Before that, though. 1991. Bizarre Inc, of course. Yep, she just bang a bang. It's a fun with a hammer on that one. And she didn't swear.

So those you tuned in at the moment, don't forget to stay tuned. Especially regular listeners. Yeah, we got country classics coming up. Ooh, 20 minutes. It's cool, Stacey, you've been listening to Mick Terry. Over the years, as they say, you know what's coming. It's just the best, isn't it, eh? And then to wind you down for the end of the night, Dusty and Dante. Yeah, I was told there was two of them. I thought it was just Dusty Dante. Ah, lovely, isn't it, eh? All for the word and.

0: in a live show anyway. Saturday night, Club Sheppy, with the boss, Mr. Wayne Caldwell. Right, carrying on with... played this a few weeks ago, Moni Love and True Image. And of course, it's a shame. 1990, hip step. And people, I'm out of here. Take care of yourselves. Speak to you Wednesday evening, 7 till... No, 7 till 10.
1: Sister, tell me what the trouble is. I try to listen good and give the...
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Good evening, people. It's Tuesday evening again, and it's 7 o'clock just gone, and it's me, Mick T, with Classic Country. Two hours of the best country music from across the decades, including, of course, This Day in Country Music, The Birthday File, a few newbies as well, new stroke recent songs that have been released have come my way, and lots of great music, and me chatting about some of those artists and some of those songs. What more could you want? This will be chatting, I know, yes. You don't have to say it, I know. How rude you are. Big thank you to Mr. Williams for drive time. Back tomorrow night on this, well, in this space, starting at 7 o'clock. Yes, with his reset show. Have you had a good day today? Hope so. Not sure why I went into a Yorkshire accent then, but I do that sometimes. So lots of goodies to get through this evening. We've only got 2 hours to get it all in, which most weeks I fail at.

Isn't that wonderful? Dolly Parton there, and To Daddy. Danielle Peck was born on the 14th of September back in 1978 in Jacksonville, North Carolina. American country music artist, signed to the independent Big Machine Records label in 2005. She released her self-titled debut album, which produced the top 30 country hits I Don't, Find a Good Man, or Finding a Good Man, and Isn't That Everything? A full single, Bad For Me, charted in mid-2007. She's now heard as a host on Y2K Country, or Y2 Country with a K, a country music station on Sirius XM Radio. So there you go. And here's another song from her, this one from 2009, this one. Danielle Peck with Can't Behave.

And a laugh at the end of that one from Daniel Peck there, Can't Behave. On the same day, but different year, that's the 14th of this month, back in 1959, John Berry was born. He's from Aitkin, South Carolina. And again, American country musician, active as a recording artist since 93. He's released 20 albums, including one platinum and two gold. In his career, he has charted 19 songs on the Billboard Hot Country Songs chart, including the number one single, Your Love Amazes Me. From 1994, and six additional top 10 hits, What's In It For Me, You and Only You, Standing on the Edge of Goodbye, I Think All About It All the Time, Changing My Mind, and She's Taken a Shine. So let's hear that number one song, shall we? Your Love Amazes Me.

John Berry there, and Your Love Amazes Me, number one in 1994. I know a John Berry who's a musician, but not the same one as you've just heard there. More of a, well, a local. Kent comes from the Medway Towns and has played in, well, I think these days he plays in Slade. And he's also played with Les Gray's Mud many, many years ago as well. A great, great musician. So check him out if you ever see him playing anywhere and say hello. Beth Nilsson Chapman was born on 14th of September 1956 in Harlingen, Texas. American singer and songwriter who has written hits for country and pop music performers. She's been inducted into the Nashville Songwriters Hall of Fame back in 2016. She's a two-time Grammy Award and ACM Award nominee and won the Country Music Association's Award for Song of the Year back in 1999 for writing Faith Hill's song This Kiss. And yes, she's a great, great, not only a great songwriter, but a great singer as well. Check this song out from 2023. Beth Nilsson Chapman with Back to This Moment.

Told you it was good, didn't I? Great, great music there from Beth Nielsen Chapman. To this day, this very day, back in 1956, 22nd of September, 1956, born on this day was Debbie Ann Boone, singer and actress best known for a 1977 hit, You Light Up My Life, which spent 10 weeks at number one on the Billboard Hot 100 chart and won her a Grammy Award for Best New Artist the following year. Boone also scored the 1980 number one hit, Are You on the Road to Loving Me Again? And that's the one we're going to play.

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That's new music for you there from Christopher James, raised in Ayersville, Ohio. He grew up surrounded by the values and stories that have always been at the heart of country music: hard work, family, faith, and small town life. Those influences continue to shape his music today, blending traditional country storytelling with modern production and a deep appreciation for the artists and songwriters who helped define the genre. Yes, that's out now. Christopher James there. And What If I? Check ChristopherJamesMusic.com if you'd like to find out more about him and his music. We move on to another birthday. And if I can find it. Yep, there it is. Wood Newton, born in Hampton, Arkansas on the 16th of September 1946. American songwriter and musician based in Nashville, Tennessee. Newton was born in Hampton, Arkansas, and graduated from the high school there in 1964. He graduated also from the University of Arkansas in 1970. In 78 and 79, he recorded for Elektra Records, charting the singles Last Exit for Love, Lock, Stock and Barrel, and Julie, in brackets, Do I Ever Cross Your Mind. He later became a songwriter for other artists, including Razzie Bailey's number one single, Midnight Haulier.

Rosie Bailey there with the Midnight Haulier. So if there's any midnight truckers out there listening to us tonight, have a good night, have a safe night as well. Bellamy Brothers, an American country music duo from Derby, Florida. Duo consists of brothers David Milton and Homer Howard. David Milton was born on the 16th of September 1950. Excuse me. And the duo had considerable musical success in the 70s and 80s, starting with the release of their crossover hit, Let Your Love Flow, in 76, a number one single on the Billboard Hot 100. Did quite well over here in the charts as well, and it's always been a good party favourite. That one, loads and loads of other songs from them over the years. Quite a few of them taken up by the line dance fraternity, because they got a great beat to them. Old Hippie is another one of my favourites, but I haven't got that one tonight. I'm going to start with Let Your Love Flow, and then we'll have Lovers Live Longer. There you go. Bellamy Brothers.

Just a couple of songs there from many, many I could have chosen. I remember the Doobie Brothers and the Bellamy Brothers, and of course David Bellamy, who had a birthday just recently. And let's go back to this day in 1956. Born on this day in Fort Oglethorpe, Georgia, was June Forrester from the American country music vocal group The Forrester Sisters, consisting of Kathy, June, Kim, and Christy Forrester. The quartet had commercial success in the 1980s, charting 15 top tens on Billboard Hot Country Songs charts, including number ones I Fell in Love Again Last Night, Mama's Never Seen Those Eyes, and this little track called Just In Case.

They sound like they come from the 50s or 60s, don't they? But great music, Dim, from the Forrester sisters. And I said, remembering one of those sisters who has a birthday, or had a birthday back on, when was it? Well, on this day, back in 56. Justin Hedworth is a Texas Country Music Association recording artist known for his straight-up honky-tonk and country rock music. His music often reflects real stories about beer, back roads and bad decisions, drawing from the influences like outlaw legends Hank Williams Jr. and Waylon Jennings. Hedworth picked up the guitar at 18 while serving in the Army, turning military downtime into his first musical steps. He's been releasing music steadily since then, with recent singles like Backwoods Boogie, Still a Hurricane and My Michigan Home. He plays music with his neighbour and best friend Wayne Wright and plans to tour with him overseas. This year, he took the leap into producing his own tracks, marking a new chapter of creative control. He currently has a small farm on a dirt road in northwest Michigan, raising chickens, pigs and hell. Raising hell, a lot of that. His sights are set on the German market and beyond, aiming to become a breakout country success and bring the authentic outlaw spirit across the Atlantic. So let's hear something from Justin and Wayne. This is Redneck Girl.

had to wait for the king boom or boom king ting thing at the end of that song as well. Right, yes, that's Justin Headworth along with Wayne Wright, and that's out now, Redneck Girl. Check them out. Hiram Hank Williams was born on the 17th of September 1923 in Mount Olive, Alabama. And, of course, an American singer, songwriter, musician, early pioneer of country music. He is regarded as one of the most significant and influential musicians of the 20th century. He recorded 55 singles that reached the top 10, five of which were released posthumously, and 12 of them reached number one as well. He learned guitar from blues musician Rufus Payne. Both Payne and Roy Acuff significantly influenced his musical style. After winning an amateur talent contest, Williams began his professional career in Montgomery in the late 1930s, playing on local radio stations and area venues such as schoolhouses, movie theatres and bars, in fact, probably anywhere that would take him. He formed the Drifting Cowboys backup band, which was managed by his mother, and dropped out of school to devote his time to his career. Because his alcoholism made him unreliable, though, he was fired and rehired several times by radio station WSFA. Williams also had trouble replacing several of his band members who were drafted during the Second World War. A couple of songs from so many of this great legend of country music, started with Honky Tonk Blues, the great Hank Williams.

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0: But she's got a hole in it. And you see Liza. She'll tell you how to fix it. Won't she, Harry Belafonte? Yes. That song's been covered by so many people over the years. That, of course, that version by the one only Hank Williams. And then we heard Honky Tonk Blues as well from him. And there's so, so many. I could do a show and more just on Hank Williams. Maybe I will one of these days. Who knows? Dwayne L. Blackwell, born on the 17th September 1936, was an American songwriter active since the 1950s. His songs include Mr. Blue, 1959 hit for the Fleetwoods, I'm Gonna Hire a Wino to Decorate Our Home, which was hit in 82 for David Frizzell, and Friends in Low Places, a 1990 hit for Garth Brooks. His songs have also been recorded by the Everly Brothers, Roy Orbison and Bobby Vinton. He also wrote the title song to the 1982 Clint Eastwood film Honky Tonk Man. Don't remember that. The song was performed by Marty Robbins. So yes, here's that David Frizzell one. I'm Gonna Hire a Wino.
1: I came crawling home last night like many nights before. I finally made it to my feet as she opened up the door. And she said, you're not gonna do this anymore. She said, I'm gonna hire a wino to decorate our home.

You've got a chuckle, haven't you? David Frizzell there. And I'm Gonna Hire a Wino, song written by Dwayne Blackwell, who was born on the 17th of this month, back in 1934. A very good evening, Irene, to you. Welcome along to the show. Hope you've had a good day. I hope it's been nice and sunny down there like it has here. Nice to feel that warmth again. My cat loved it out in the garden all day today in the sunshine. Yes. Now, Stephen Cochran was born on the 17th of September also. But in 1979 in Pikeville, which is in Kentucky over there in America. He's a country music singer and songwriter. In 2009, he was named as spokesman for the United States Department of Veteran Affairs Research and Development. The VA and Cochran collaborated to produce a music video for veterans who need help. He was primarily raised by his single mother, Janie. However, when Cochran was 4 years old, he began spending summers with his grandparents, Sheldon and Lewis Maynard, in Waterford, Michigan. Some of Stephen's closest friends are from that time in his life and considers Michigan just as much his hometown as Kentucky and Tennessee. Take us up to the end of this hour. Let's hear from Stephen Cochran and this song, which comes from 2008, called Thinking I'm Drinking.

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1: 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We'd love to hear from you. 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Or maybe not now, but maybe tomorrow morning, as soon as you get up. There's a bereavement support group, a safe space to talk, listen and be understood. 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They meet on the second Tuesday of each month between 10:30 a.m. and 12 noon at the East Church Community Hub, which is in Walden Road, East Church, ME12 4EH. You don't have to go through grief alone. 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No booking required, just come along and pop in. And so yes, that's bereavement support group. Second Tuesday of each month, up there at the East Church Community Hub in Walden Road.
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kicking off our two of classic country there with Garth Brooks, going a little bit gospel-y on that one, but a great, great song and great words as well in that. And then on this day back in 1992, he released his full studio album, The Chase, which debuted at number one on the Billboard 200 chart and also the Top Country Albums chart. The album featured his version of the Little Feat song Dixie Chicken and Night Rider's Lament, the classic cowboy song that has been previously recorded by Jerry Jeff Walker and Chris Lido. And also that song you just heard there, We Shall Be Free, from The Chase by Garth Brooks. Welcome into hour two. Hope you are enjoying what you're hearing tonight. And me chatting about the songs and the artists as well. Priscilla Mitchell, born on the 18th of September back in 1941. Sadly left us in 2014. She's born in Marietta, Georgia. She began as a rock and roll singer in the 50s, as well as a background singer for NRC Records, it says here. And she became most popular as a duet performer when she cut a string of duet recordings in the 1960s with country singer Roy Drusky. Drusky Mitchell recorded a series of hits, their best-selling recordings being the country music cheating songs, including the biggest hit together, Yes, Mr. Peters, released in 65, becoming number one on the country charts. And that's the one we're going to

0: here, Roy Drusky with Priscilla Mitchell. And here it is.
1: Hello?

You naughty gentleman, you. Dear, oh dear. I say, yes. Hey, Mr. Peters there. Well, yes, Mr. Peters, I should say, Roy Drusky and Priscilla Mitchell. Staying with the 18th of this month, back in 1953, saw the birth of Carl Eugene Jackson, an American country and bluegrass musician. Lose my voice there. From Louisville, Mississippi. And his first Grammy Award was awarded in 92 for his duet album with John Starling titled Spring Training. In 2003, he produced the Grammy Award winning CD Living, Loving, Losing, Songs of the Louvin Brothers, a tribute to Ira and Charlie Louvin. He also recorded one of the songs on the CD, a collection of duets featuring such artists as James Taylor, Alison Krauss, Dolly Parton, Johnny Cash, Emmylou Harris, and others. And it's one with Carl and Emmylou that I'm going to play for you right now, Under Your Spell Again.

Yes, indeed, Emmylou Harris there, along with Carl Jackson. And I've got to say a big thank you and a hi, hello, good evening to all the people at the Co-op Club on Friday night, members of the country, or members and guests, I should say, of the Country Rebels Line Dance Club. A great, great night, and thanks very much for letting me be part of it as well. I wasn't doing it just there, having a drink and a chat, but it was great entertainment and some great people there as well. Nice friendly atmosphere. So there, if you want, looking for somewhere to go line dancing or just socialising, then check them out indeed. Now new music for you from Hans van der Velde. He returns with his new release Here at the Bar. The track blends a relaxed atmosphere with honest storytelling, transporting listeners to a place where encounters, memories and powerful emotions converge. Here at the Bar tells of the moments that often unfold quite casually, conversations late into the night, unexpected encounters, who were thoughts one might otherwise keep to oneself, exactly. With his personal style and a warm musical touch, Hans van der Velde creates a song that feels immediate and authentic. The new single is available now on all major streaming and music platforms, so check him out. And here is the song for you now.

as. They're just great. Makes you feel good, doesn't it? Feel good music there, all the way from the Netherlands. Country classic, and new music as well. We hear that's a new one from Hans van der Velde here at the bar. Back in time we go now. September the 18th, 1981, saw the birth of Jesse Vernon Frazier, also known as DJ Telemetry, an American music publisher, record producer, songwriter, and DJ. He has written 22 number one songs and has cut with various artists, including Chris Stapleton, Miranda Lambert, Casey Musgraves, Thomas Rhett, Kane Brown, Jelly Roll, Blake Shelton, Cole Swindell, Meghan Trainor, and Florida Georgia Line. And here is the one he wrote for Florida Georgia Line, big hit for them back in, if I can read my writing, 2015. This is Sundays, spelt D-A-Z-E.

A little bit of reggae there in with your country music, and why not that one from Florida Georgia Line and Sun Days. Yeah, great, great song, written by and produced by Jesse Frazier, as in Erasure, Jesse Frazier. Jeff Bates was also born on the 19th of this month, back in 1963, in Bunker Hill, Mississippi. Jeffrey Wayne Bates, to give him his full name, American country music artist signed to RCA Nashville in late 2002. Released his debut album, Rainbow Man, the following year. And 2005, I should say, he released his second album, Leave the Light On, for RCA. Then he left, and the album followed when he went to independent Black River Entertainment. Bates' two RCA albums accounted for 7 chart singles on the Billboard Country Charts, of which 3 top 40. Love Song reached number 8, I Want to Make You Cry, number 23, and Long Slow Kisses, which you're about to hear, at number 17. This is Jeff Bates.

case you're wondering what I'm doing home so soon. No, I ain't sick. It's just this morning.

Jeff Bates there, Long Slow Kisses. Ooh, her missus. Coming up after me at 9 o'clock, as usual on a Tuesday evening, it's Dusty and Dante with the Love Zone taking through till midnight. Some great slushy songs and some superb easy listening for you. And then we let the computer take over in auto and play all sorts of music right through the night for you. So if you want some company, you've still got us playing music. And then 7 o'clock in the morning, Wayne Corbett will be here with the Get Up and Go Breakfast Show and tell you all about the traffic situation and getting you up and sorted out and get you to where you've got to be. Trisha Yearwood was born on 19th of September 1964 in Monticello, Georgia. She's an American country singer. She rose to fame with her 1991 debut single She's in Love with the Boy, which became a number one hit on the Billboard Country Singles chart. Its corresponding self-titled debut album sold over 2 million copies. She continued with a series of major country hits during the early to mid-90s, including The Woman Before Me, Walk Away Joe, The Song Remembers When, X's and O's, in brackets, An American Girl, and Believe Me Baby, I Lied. We're going to hear that one in a minute, Believe Me Baby, I Lied. But first of all, how about this one from Trisha? This is called Georgia Rain.

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1: 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How easy is that? Good luck, everybody.

Ah, the amazing voice there of Trisha Yearwood. Believe me, baby, I lied. I didn't. Wasn't me. I wasn't even there. Now, Nico Moon, a.k.a. Nicholas Cowan, was born on the 20th of this month back in 1982 in Tyler, Texas. He's an American country pop singer and a songwriter formerly signed to RCA Nashville. He has written songs for Dierks Bentley, Zac Brown Band, Rascal Flatts and Morgan Wallen. And he's also a member of a group, Sir Roosevelt, with Zac Brown and Ben Simonetti. Here's one of the songs he wrote for Zac Brown. This is called Beautiful Drug.

Zac Brown Band there, and Beautiful Drug. Almost time for me to go. I've got a couple of songs coming up from Faith Hill, who had a birthday yesterday, 21st of September, back in 1967 she was born. Not Dickie Lee, I'm going to leave that one until next week. Jody Messina, on this day back in 2000, she was number one on the country charts with the song That's the Way. And in brackets, Roll with the Punches. That's what you've got to do. You've got to roll with the punches. So that's coming up. And we've also got Chase Rice, A Ready, Set, Roll. And Chase was born on the 19th, back in 1985. And then also Nate Smith, featuring Avril Lavigne. Can you die from a broken heart? You certainly can. And on the, also born on the 19th, back in 1985. So that'll about wrap it up for this show. And stay tuned for The Love Zone with Dusty and Dante coming up from 9 o'clock. Look after yourselves, have a great week, and please join me again next Tuesday for another edition of Classic Country here on Sheppy FM. We're everywhere now, not only on the medium, on the FM. You can get us on smart speakers, you can get us on DAB as well, around the Shetty, Sittingbourne, Swale area, and also in the Midway towns. So take care out there. Here's Jody Messina.

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0: A very good evening. Yes, it's that time on a Tuesday night, 9 o'clock. And the Love Zone is here. With myself, Dusty. And him,
1: Dante. Good evening.
0: Well, we hope you've had a good week and enjoyed the weekend. Oh, was it like summer again today? It was so lovely out there. For early morning swim, oh, it was so calm out there this

0: Another big thank you to Mick Terry. Yes, a great classic country show as usual. And he'll be back next week with another great classic country show. Oh yeah. Okay, for the next 3 hours, we are going to play a little bit of upbeat love songs and a little bit of easy listening. And then at
1: 11, we slow it all down.
0: Oh, yeah. Just chill out with us, relax, and take it easy. Okay, so we're going to start tonight off with Guns N' Roses and
1: Paradise City.

Gilbert O'Sullivan and Get Down. And if you'd like to make a request on the Love Zone, you can call us on 01795 665 898, or you can text us on 07938 221 617. You know we love to hear from you. Next up is the chairman of the board, and You Got Me Dangling on a String.

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Well, there's an old school disco free entry that provides 60s, 70s and 80s music with DJ Mario. 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The venue is at Sheppey Village Clubhouse, Warden Bay Road, Lansdowne, ME12 4LX. 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It is £3.20 per person and please call 01795 661 277 for more information. That is you up to date with your community news at 1 minute past 10.

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0: You certainly are. 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You know we'd love to hear from you. It is currently 28 minutes to 11 on your Sheppy FM. And next up is Chris Brown and With You.

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1: 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You know we love to hear from you.
0: We certainly do. So we thought we'd start the last hour off with Whitney Houston and
1: Older Man.

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Thank you very much for your request. And you said, could you please play Sweet Love by Anita Baker? We certainly can. This is for you. Lovely to hear from you. 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
0: Certainly is, and it's Julia Billings's How Can You Mend a Broken Heart? That's the big question.

0: time for us to go.
1: Sadly.
0: I was waiting for that. We'll be back next
1: Tuesday
0: at
1: 9 p.m.
0: We will. Till then, have a great week and weekend. We've left you Eva Cassidy, Louis Armstrong and Alec Hawkes finish off with an Elvis, and thank you for that one tonight, Neil. He asked for Let It Be Me, so that one's for you, Neil. Finish off the show. So it's bye from myself, Dusty. And bye from him,
1: Dante.
0: Take care, and most of all,
1: stay safe.

here we are at the end of the proceedings. We really hope you enjoyed yourselves. And your disc jockey type person would like to thank you for making an effort and making a very happy atmosphere. Please remember that this is a built-up area and some people are getting ready to do their bit for the country. Cheerio!

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